Saskatoon's hottest music, Kick 98. This is Kendra. And I got to say, Kick listeners, best around. No doubt about it, especially considering earlier today, I wasn't able to take part in the Luther Tower Stair Challenge. I was pretty bummed about that. But got a lot of awesome listeners saying, yeah, they could fill in. Brian heard it on the radio, filmed a video showing off his stair climbing skills, as well as, I don't know, push-ups? I don't know what you want to call it, but like he is in far better shape than I will ever be. So got to run with the Kickstart Morning Crew. Absolutely crushed it out of the park. Also, Brian won $200 Kick Cash. Big thank you to Motion Fitness and a big thank you to him for helping out. Again, make sure you keep listening for your chance to win Kick Cash yourself.

Shaboozy with Cowgirl on Kick 98. This is Kendra. Fall cozy vibes all around. Thinking the flannel. Thinking the warm blankets. Thinking about TV shows that make you feel cozy. For me, it is Treehouse of Horror. I'm talking classic Simpsons Halloween episodes. Okay, something about it. Yeah, it feels cozy to me. But then again, I know a lot of people, their idea of cozy is watching horror movies. It's the season.

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Saskatoon's hottest music, Kick 98 with Kendra, one of the hottest artists around right now. It's Ella Langley, right? There have been a lot of rumors swirling through the years who she may be dating. Well, recently she's been linked to Tucker Wetmore, and a fan asked him if he could confirm the relationship. He just responded with two words. Next question. Here he is now with a lot more words. It's Tucker Wetmore. 3, 2, 1.

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16: I'm Les Lazarick with your Saskatoon weather. Increasing cloudiness with a 60% chance of showers overnight. Wind becoming east gusting to 50 kilometers an hour overnight, a low of 7. Tomorrow, mainly cloudy. Wind east gusting to 50 kilometers per hour, a high of 16. For Friday night, mainly cloudy with a 30% chance of showers overnight. Wind east gusting to 50 kilometers an hour, becoming north gusting to 50 overnight, a low of 6. Cloudy with a 40% chance of showers Saturday, a high of 6. Saturday night, cloudy with a 40% chance of rain, showers, or flurries, a low of minus 1. Sunday, cloudy and a high of plus 4.
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Colin the Artist, Where's Your Girlfriend on the new Kick 98 with Kendra here in the 7 o'clock hour. I'm asking the question, where to find pumpkins? I didn't grow any this year, nor did anybody I know. So I'm going to have to go hunting for my own. One thing I have been loving the past few years, though, is, well, not so pretty pumpkins, right? It used to be you had to find the perfectly shaped one that would stand nicely so you could carve it up. Now, it's all about the warty ones, the ones that are just wild colors you wouldn't expect with a bunch of knobs and baubles and a little bit of everything, right? You don't have to worry about carving them. Mother Nature took care of making them look cool to begin with. It's Lady Gaga, the Dead Dance on Kick.

Saskatoon's hottest music, Kick 98 with Kendra. There has been announcement after announcement after announcement. Who's coming to town next? Jerry D is bringing his new stuff tour to TCU Place February 25th. Tickets officially go on sale tomorrow morning at 10 a.m. You want to beat the box office? You still got some time. Head on over to kick98.com to win not just tickets, the Rockstar Package from Parktown Hotel.

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This time tomorrow, Saskatoon Blades are going to be out on the ice. SaskTel Center, they got a doubleheader weekend. They're kicking things off tomorrow. Puck drop 7 o'clock against the Moose Jaw Warriors. And then Saturday, it's their Friendsgiving game against the Regina Pats. 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It's Betty.

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14: I'm Les Lazarick with your Saskatoon weather. Increasing cloudiness with a 60% chance of showers overnight. Wind becoming east gusting to 50 kilometers an hour overnight, a low of 7. Tomorrow, mainly cloudy. Wind east gusting to 50 kilometers per hour, a high of 16. For Friday night, mainly cloudy with a 30% chance of showers overnight. Wind east gusting to 50 kilometers an hour, becoming north gusting to 50 overnight, a low of 6. Cloudy with a 40% chance of showers Saturday, a high of 6. Saturday night, cloudy with a 40% chance of rain, showers, or flurries, a low of minus 1. Sunday, cloudy and a high of plus 4.
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Tim and the Glory Boys, If I Go Missing, playing on Saskatoon's hottest music, Kick 98. This is Kendra. That's it. That's all for me for another evening. I'll be back again tomorrow. Of course, let's not forget, tomorrow, Friday, head into the Thanksgiving long weekend. It's going to be a good one.

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8: I'm Les Lazarick with your Saskatoon weather. Increasing cloudiness with a 60% chance of showers overnight. Wind becoming east gusting to 50 kilometers an hour overnight, a low of 7. Tomorrow, mainly cloudy. Wind east gusting to 50 kilometers per hour, a high of 16. For Friday night, mainly cloudy with a 30% chance of showers overnight. Wind east gusting to 50 kilometers an hour, becoming north gusting to 50 overnight, a low of 6. Cloudy with a 40% chance of showers Saturday, a high of 6. Saturday night, cloudy with a 40% chance of rain, showers, or flurries, a low of minus 1. Sunday, cloudy and a high of plus 4.
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7: I'm Les Lazarick with your Saskatoon weather. Increasing cloudiness with a 60% chance of showers overnight. Wind becoming east gusting to 50 kilometers an hour overnight, a low of 7. Tomorrow, mainly cloudy. Wind east gusting to 50 kilometers per hour, a high of 16. For Friday night, mainly cloudy with a 30% chance of showers overnight. Wind east gusting to 50 kilometers an hour, becoming north gusting to 50 overnight, a low of 6. Cloudy with a 40% chance of showers Saturday, a high of 6. Saturday night, cloudy with a 40% chance of rain, showers, or flurries, a low of minus 1. Sunday, cloudy and a high of plus 4.
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9: I'm Les Lazarick with your Saskatoon weather. Increasing cloudiness with a 60% chance of showers overnight. Wind becoming east, gusting to 50 kilometers an hour overnight, a low of 7. Tomorrow, mainly cloudy. Wind east, gusting to 50 kilometers per hour, a high of 16. For Friday night, mainly cloudy with a 30% chance of showers overnight. Wind east, gusting to 50 kilometers an hour, becoming north, gusting to 50 overnight, a low of 6. Cloudy with a 40% chance of showers Saturday, a high of 6. Saturday night, cloudy with a 40% chance of rain, showers, or flurries, a low of minus 1. Sunday, cloudy and a high of plus 4.
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2: It's Derek Chesty here with the Saskatoon Crime Stoppers. This week on Crime Stoppers Unmasked, we're asking for the public's help in identifying a suspect in an aggravated assault at the downtown bus terminal. On August 7, 2026, at 2 in the afternoon, a female was stabbed in the back as she was boarding a city bus. Shortly before the assault, both the victim and the suspect appeared to be in some sort of verbal disagreement over a handbag. As the victim walked away and attempted to board the bus, she was stabbed in the back by the suspect. The victim was able to get on the bus and call for help with the knife still lodged in her back. The suspect is described as female, 25 to 30 years of age, with black hair, black jacket. She was wearing a white sports bra, black pants, and was chubby in build. Watch for photos and video of the suspects on Facebook, Instagram, and our homepage. Do you have information about this crime or who is responsible? 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

0: 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Our mission, empty it. And not to just one person. We're talking the whole city. Kick Cash could be coming to you. Who's getting some of this bling bling today? Here's the thing. We don't know when the briefcase is going to leave the station each day, or even where it's going. One day we might show up at your office. One day we might pull up next to you in a red light. You just never know. But when the Kick Cash briefcase comes out, you better have Kick 98 on. Have us on in your car, your house, your earbuds, your soul. Okay, we'll calm down. Sorry, just a little excited about this. The Kick Cash briefcase is somewhere in Saskatoon today. And when it opens, somebody is about to have a very good day.
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0: The official soundtrack of Saskatoon. We play the hottest music on Kick 98. 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
22: I'm Les Lazarick with your Saskatoon weather. Increasing cloudiness with a 60% chance of showers overnight. Wind becoming east gusting to 50 kilometers an hour overnight, a low of 7. Tomorrow, mainly cloudy. Wind east gusting to 50 kilometers per hour, a high of 16. For Friday night, mainly cloudy with a 30% chance of showers overnight. Wind east gusting to 50 kilometers an hour, becoming north gusting to 50 overnight, a low of 6. Cloudy with a 40% chance of showers Saturday, a high of 6. Saturday night, cloudy with a 40% chance of rain, showers, or flurries, a low of minus 1. Sunday, cloudy and a high of plus 4.
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2: It's Derek Jesty here with the Saskatoon Crime Stoppers. 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On August 7, 2026, at 2 in the afternoon, a female was stabbed in the back as she was boarding a city bus. Shortly before the assault, both the victim and the suspect appeared to be in some sort of verbal disagreement over a handbag. As the victim walked away and attempted to board the bus, she was stabbed in the back by the suspect. The victim was able to get on the bus and call for help with the knife still lodged in her back. The suspect is described as female, 25 to 30 years of age, with black hair, black jacket. She was wearing a white sports bra, black pants, and was chubby in build. 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

0: Chick 98. 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
1: 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Not working hard. Yeah, right. Picture that with a Kodak. Or better yet, go to Times Square, take a picture of me with a Kodak. 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And tonight, let's enjoy life.

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17: Good morning. This is your news for Friday, October 9th. The City of Saskatoon says its removal of the homeless encampment at 20th Street and Avenue K South is almost finished. A late Thursday afternoon news release had officials saying about 120 people left the site during the day's operation. Despite repeated offers of help, only 2 people accepted support services, including housing, shelter, and transportation. Crews also removed about 80 tents and temporary structures and cleared more than 5,600 kilograms of garbage and debris from the area. The site was expected to be fully fenced and secured by the end of the day. As of Wednesday, another 2 metal detectors became operational at the main entrance to St. Paul's Hospital. The Saskatchewan Health Authority made the announcement on Thursday. In early 2026, SHA implemented metal detector screening programs at 8 sites across the province. In a news release, the SHA says this model of improving hospital safety is clearly working. Internal reviews have demonstrated that screening processes at facilities where metal detectors have been installed have already prevented concealed weapons from entering facilities. Saskatoon Police Service says 2 women were arrested after a stabbing in the city's Sutherland neighborhood on Wednesday night. Around 11 p.m., officers responded to an injured person call in the 10 block of Central Place. They found 2 men with stab wounds who were taken to hospital with non-life-threatening injuries. Their investigation determined an argument had taken place between persons known to one another, resulting in the stabbings. Colder and wetter conditions in the Thanksgiving long weekend forecast is bad news for farmers still working on the 2026 harvest. Saskatchewan Agriculture estimates 82% of the provincial crop was in the bin as of Monday. That's behind the 5-year average of 97% and slightly behind the 10-year average of 88%. I'm Venice Ferguson, and that's your news.
6: It's a Blades game day. Good morning, I'm Gregor. Kick Sports. Blue and Gold hosting Moose Jaw at Sask-Tel Center tonight. Meantime, Canada West Hockey, both the men and women's Husky squads will open their respective seasons against the Dinos. The men's squad raising that second consecutive championship banner, while Steve Cook's women's squad is on the road in Calgary.
10: Everyone's happy. Everyone's in the lineup. We're actually a healthy roster, healthy lineup right now.
6: NHL, both the Habs and Leafs blew leads last night on the night. The Sens beat the Flyers. Colorado and Carolina, too much for the Flames and Canucks. They both scored touchdowns on their Canadian opponents. Blazers lost to Tisdale and Rod Ham. Reminder, Toppers Sunday, 1 o'clock, SMF Field, PFC semifinal. If you buy your tickets online before Sunday at 10, they're $5 cheaper. And Riders and Owls, you can watch that one while you have your pumpkin pie. They play Thanksgiving Monday at 11. Yeah, sure you can have pie that early in the day. That's the latest from the wide world of sports.
11: Nice little Friday here in Saskatoon today. The high is 17 degrees, a bit on the cloudy side, but 17, mid-October, we'll take it. Tomorrow, a bit on the cloudy side once again, 60% chance of some showers and a high of 10 degrees. Your Sunday fun day, going to be a chilly one, 4 degrees, and that's it. Monday, for Thanksgiving, you got a high of 6. Right now in Saskatoon, it is 4 degrees.
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0: So today's going to be fun. It is Ticketpalooza this morning on Kick 98. That is Luke Combs. It is the morning kickstart with Gregor, Kira, and Croker. We're not lying when we say we have 19 things to give away this morning.
1: I've been in radio 20-something on years.
0: Yeah.
1: This is the most things I've seen to get. I lined them all up this morning because I couldn't even believe it. This is the most ever.
0: At the old station, rest in peace, I think I had 14 one time.
2: Wow. Yeah.
0: This is Ticketpalooza 2.0, baby, right? Like, we're doing things online. Kick98.com. Make sure you enter for all those draws because I think we'll start picking some winners at around like 7.
1: We got Rockstar packages to Jerry D. We got Rockstar packages to Simple Plan. There's another
0: PBR.
1: One for the Red Clay Strays.
0: Yeah, we got PBR tickets to give away. We got a bunch of tickets to the Gordon Tootsie's Nakanoan Theater. We got the Live 5 Theater. We got
1: Husky football next
0: tickets.
1: Weekend.
0: We also
2: Inner
0: have...
2: Elder.
0: We haven't mentioned the biggest thing, giant concert announcement at 7.
1: Right, yeah, and it is a big one.
0: And we will be beating the box office for that,
1: yeah.
0: As well as having another Rockstar package as well from the Parktown Hotel.
1: I was just entering it on the website now. It will post at exactly 7 o'clock.
0: All right, so I think the way we're going to do this is Random Shoutout Friday is also today.
1: Mm-hmm.
0: So everyone who sends in a shoutout to the Seeger Rewards text line, 306-938-9800, we just put them in the draw for something.
1: Yeah.
0: Right?
2: Yep.
0: Everyone who sends in a shout out, you know, you give someone or something that deserves some credit, we'll say it on the air. Hopefully, you're in to win maybe some Jerry D tickets, maybe some PBR tickets, maybe some Simple Plan tickets, maybe the giant concert announcement, right? So send your shout outs in 938-9800. Let's get some positivity on the airwaves and let's give away a bunch of stuff. It's going to be ridiculous today.
1: Okay. Well, can we do some quick shout outs too?
0: Yeah, let's do some right now. Yeah.
2: Sure.
1: Matt Johnner yesterday performing.
2: Yeah, that was great.
1: We did the Luther Care Stair Challenge, and as we were having a little late lunch after, he was playing. It was beautiful.
0: Oh, yeah. Brad Who.
1: Nice. Yeah, right? I know. Sorry, Dad.
0: Just kidding, Brad. Love you, buddy.
1: Who needs you?
0: Kira?
2: Yeah, I'll shout out the people at the Friendship Inn because they've been all week preparing for like this Thanksgiving meal. She said over 70 turkeys.
0: Yeah.
2: They're preparing.
0: Whoa.
2: That's crazy.
0: Yeah.
1: I'm scared to make one.
2: I know.
0: Yeah.
2: Imagine that.
0: Bridge City Warmth as well. They're doing a bunch of stuff for Thanksgiving and just giant shout out to them. They're kind of new and they're just an awesome organization. Love Bridge City Warmth.
2: Nice.
0: I'm going to give a shout out to the Whiskey Barrel in College Park. It's kind of on the College Park border of East and West College Park.
1: Okay.
0: So we both get to claim it. It's kind of nice.
2: It's like Lloyd.
0: I'm a regular there now. They know my name and it's kind of like, oh man, I've always wanted to be a regular somewhere.
1: Mm-hmm.
0: So shout out to them.
1: I
0: just want to give a shout out to them. They do good steak nights on Fridays, by the way. So there you go.
1: That's a good feeling.
0: Yeah.
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0: Random Shout Out Friday. Keep them coming. 306-938-9800. If you're just waking up and joining us, we have a ticket palooza this morning. There's so much stuff to give away. So
1: yeah.
0: Giving them all away for random shout outs. I'm busy going through our website because we've got rock star packages with the Parktown to give away to Jerry D, Simple Plan, and I'm forgetting another one.
1: The Red Clay Strix.
0: Yes, right.
2: Nice.
1: There's a lot going on this morning, guys.
0: So much going on.
1: A lot going on this morning. Also, on the text line, like you send us a.

0: text to the Seeger Rewards text line, a shout-out, because it is Random Shout-Out Friday. Yep. You're in to win some stuff. Nicole sent in, like, 4 shout-outs. I don't have time to read them all here. But, Nicole, congratulations. You're going to Southern Dandy 75, an awesome show put on by Live 5 Production. Have fun. Nicole, you just won some tickets. We got some Gordon DeTusa's Nicanuan Theater tickets to give away as well. Let's give those to Wade. He's giving a shout-out to his mom and dad last night. Made a great Thanksgiving supper. And nice. To his cool sister, Ashley.
1: Wow, just really cool.
0: Wade's a big family guy, so we're giving him some tickets to Inner Elder at the Gordon DeTusa's Nicanuan Theater, October 15th to 25th. We got more tickets to give away this morning. Husky football tickets before 7 o'clock, PBR tickets after 7 o'clock, Simple Plan and Jerry D tickets as well. Again, scroll the socials and the website, kick98.com, to enter all the contests. So.
2: Plus, we're going to have some fun. We're going to have some fun along the way, too. We also have, I'm going to play for you guys the Pumpkin Pie song, which my son introduced to me. You've been busily writing a, what is poem. This, a Thanksgiving
0: a Saskatoon
2: poem?
0: Thanksgiving poem.
1: I love that, too.
0: And Kira, what are you doing?
1: I got a poem, too.
2: Kira slept in. Can we break this out?
0: You know
2: that
0: what?
2: You slept in for the first time ever?
1: Yeah.
2: Here's the thing. High fives. Welcome to the club.
1: Thanks, man.
2: Because we've all been there. You've slept in.
1: Have you?
0: Have I?
2: Come on. At some point in your career, you
0: probably did. Oh, yeah, at some point, yeah. But yeah. I mean, I don't know.
2: Not on
0: I
2: love this show. But...
0: whenever someone starts a sentence like that, you just know.
2: Where should I begin? No, we're killing it out here this morning because it's bananas land.
0: I got
2: to
0: reply to these texts. Go to commercial.
2: Okay, let's go.
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7: Good morning. This is your news for Friday, October 9th. The city of Saskatoon says its removal of the homeless encampment at 20th Street and Avenue K South is almost finished. A late Thursday afternoon news release had officials saying about 120 people left the site during the day's operation. Despite repeated offers of help, only two people accepted support services, including housing, shelter, and transportation. Crews also removed about 80 tents and temporary structures and cleared more than 5,600 kilograms of garbage and debris from the area. The site was expected to be fully fenced and secured by the end of the day. As of Wednesday, another two metal detectors became operational at the main entrance to St. Paul's Hospital. The Saskatchewan Health Authority made the announcement on Thursday. In early 2026, SHA implemented metal detector screening programs at 8 sites across the province. In a news release, the SHA says this model of improving hospital safety is clearly working. Internal reviews have demonstrated that screening processes at facilities where metal detectors have been installed have already prevented concealed weapons from entering facilities. Saskatoon Police Service says two women were arrested after a stabbing in the city's Sutherland neighborhood on Wednesday night. Around 11 p.m., officers responded to an injured person call in the 10 block of Central Place. They found two men with stab wounds who were taken to hospital with non-life-threatening injuries. Their investigation determined an argument had taken place between persons known to one another, resulting in the stabbings. Colder and wetter conditions in the Thanksgiving long weekend forecast is bad news for farmers still working on the 2026 harvest. Saskatchewan Agriculture estimates 82% of the provincial crop was in the bin as of Monday. That's behind the five-year average of 97% and slightly behind the 10-year average of 88%. I'm Venice Ferguson, and that's your news.
8: Good morning, I'm Gregor, Kick Sports. Thanksgiving weekend means loads of hockey and football. Let's start at SaskTel Center. It's a Blades game day. Regina here tomorrow. Tonight at Merlis Belcher, men's hockey's team is going to hang their Canada West Championship banner. And Coach Brandon Cote, happy to be back at the rink.
9: Summer goes quickly, and then the preseason was maybe a little lengthy. We're ready to chop them a bit to get playing for real, for sure.
8: Women's squad begins their season on the road in Calgary. NHL, Sens won, but not a great night for teams north of the 49th. Flames, Canucks, Habs, Leafs all lost. Now football, Riders at Montreal, that's Thanksgiving Monday. Choppers and Wildcats, that's Sunday at 1 from SMF Field. In high school action last night, Aiden Bowman, Marion Graham got big wins. While in the NFL, the Cowboys look pretty sloppy. 24-16, they lose to Tampa. Cleveland tied up the divisional series with the White Sox. That one's going to Game 5 on Saturday. The Dodgers and Brewers kick off the NLCS Sunday. And Briar fans, remember, we get the 100th anniversary here next year. Single game tickets going on sale next Friday. I can't wait to hit that Briar patch. That's the latest from the wide world of sports.
5: Kind of a chilly Thanksgiving weekend. Today, 17 degrees, mix of sun and cloud. Tonight, low of 5. Saturday, chance of rain and 7 degrees. Not that great. Sunday, even colder, 5 degrees and cloudy. But for the start of the work week, it's picking back up. Monday, 8 degrees. Tuesday, 13. Right now, it's 10 degrees in Saskatoon.
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0: Not only is it Random Shoutout Friday, cue the music.
1: Oh, I don't have it.
0: I knew you didn't have the music, and that's why I did that. We got it. 3, 2, 1.
2: Shout
0: out.
2: Shout
0: out.
2: Let it all out.
0: That was horrible. That's why we need the music ready to go.
1: I always forget that you made an intro for this.
0: That's okay. Just a bunch of hard work on my part, but hey, it's all gone to nothing. It's fine.
1: It's not in my folder.
0: It's fine. Hey, it's fine. It's fine.
1: In my mind, just Random kidding, Shout Out Friday lives.
2: It's taking me back to my childhood.
1: On its own.
0: That sounded too serious. I was actually just joking.
1: Getting awful angry at me here.
0: There's so much going on this morning. Tensions are high.
2: Yeah,
0: let's go with some shout outs here on the text line here because, yeah, you send in a random shout out, 938-9800. You're in to win a bunch of stuff. We have like 17 now. We already gave some away. This one's from Josie. Shout out to all the food banks, the Friendship Inn, and all the organizations making sure people in need this Thanksgiving are looked after. That's a great shout out right there.
2: I got one. People hosting this weekend. That's hard work.
0: Yes, absolutely. I'm hosting the family on Monday.
2: It's virtue signaling. I'm hosting. Man.
0: Yeah, I'm hosting. Thanks for the shout out. Appreciate it.
1: The text line's burning up too with people giving random shout outs to the farmers still going in the field doing all kinds of harvest. I want to give a random shout out to Hayden's hockey coach.
2: Nice.
1: He put together yesterday as kind of like an icebreaker for the team because we've only had like one practice together. An amazing race. Kind of like fun activity for
2: That's
1: the kid.
2: Super fun.
1: But like so much, like we got to the park and then he had gone already ahead of time and like hammered in with like poles, the stations and all the, like he put in a ton of work into that thing. And the kids had an absolute blast. All night my son was going on and on about it. So we got like the best coach in the city already.
0: All the coaches out there, hockey, volleyball, soccer, doesn't matter. Big shout out to you.
2: I'm going to shout out us yesterday for being so fast.
1: We were pretty darn fast. Way faster than I thought we were going to be.
0: Yeah, the Luther Tower stair climb.
1: Yeah. Mm-hmm. We went, rocked it out. I thought, you know, a bunch of media schlubs. What chance do we have of being anywhere in the running? But until the end, we were like in the top scores.
0: I know. We did pretty good.
2: And, second place, I think.
1: And that was, I think, due to our extra fourth. So Kendra couldn't make it, right?
2: Yeah.
1: And
2: Brian
1: filled in and he rocked it out. So, way to go, Brian. Way to be a part of the team. Keep the random shout-outs coming. 306-938-9800. There's still more prizes to give away in Prize-a-palooza.
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2: It is Random Shout Out Friday. Shout out to Alicia, who texted in. And what did she give a shout out to? Shout out to the Kick 98 team. Oh, she gave us a shout out.
3: Hey, nice. Right on.
2: Thanks a bunch, Alicia, for giving us a shout out. You got tickets to the Gordon Tootsis Nkanoen Theater, Inner Elder, playing October 15th to 25th. Ticket Palooza continues next here on Kick 98. It's a busy one today, friends.

0: think you should have taken this one.
1: I love singing those guys in the background there. That's fun, though.
2: Behind the scenes, for like 20 seconds, we were debating back and forth. Who's going to go? Me, you, me, you. I should have taken the reins
0: now
2: there.
0: We know.
1: Now we know. I did a good job there. I think.
2: Just pumping your own tires, eh? If you want some Husky football tickets for next Friday's game, you want 4 tickets, give us a text. It's all part of Ticketpalooza. We got like 11 things left to give away. 306-938-9800, the Seeger Awards text line. Go, Dogs, go.
1: We need to put a dart in you to slow you down a little bit.
2: Well, we can't slow down, guys. We got PBR tickets. We got more Gordon Tutu Sisnakanwin Theater tickets. We got Simple Plan. Jerry, we got all these things, guys,
1: and a
2: big concert announcement coming up in like 5 minutes.
1: Not everybody's been up as long as us, though. Like, I feel like you're just flying. People are waking up going, what the?
0: Yeah.
1: So, anyways.
2: Scooby-Doo.
1: Good job. Hey, by the way, speaking of great Canadian rock bands, moments away from a massive concert announcement.
0: Ooh.
1: Maybe I've said too much already.
0: Probably.
1: There's going to be a chance for you to win a rock star package on our website, as well as tickets on the socials. That is going to post in 4 minutes exactly at 7. We're Kickstart Mornings. Gregor, Kira, Croker. Keep those random shout-outs coming. 306-938-9800. Yesterday, I'm looking outside. Beautiful fall day, hey? The popping orange and red leaves everywhere, the harvest sun, and then
0: it's poetic.
1: Someone rides by, though, on an e-bike that's like way too small for them. It's rant time.
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1: Yeah, I need to talk about these people riding these e-bikes that are clearly like two sizes too small for them. You look so uncomfortable. Knees up at your ears, your elbows are out like you're chicken wings. It looks like you're a circus clown and you're escaping some tiny crime scene. Like, let me guess. I know, the full-size one's very expensive. So you bought the sight unseen one on Amazon, right? And listen, like I said, I get it. E-bikes aren't cheap, but if you can't afford one, maybe just walk, okay? The dignity is worth it. It's just like maybe e-bikes just ain't for you in life yet. And, like, this wasn't the first person I saw. There's so many that's why I'm ranting about them. They look like they come with Happy Meals. I don't know. I'm not saying you need a Tour de Force model, but buy the right-sized bike, people. Again, your dignity is worth the extra 6 inches. There, I just said that.
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15: Good morning. This is your news for Friday, October 9th. The city of Saskatoon says its removal of the homeless encampment at 20th Street and Avenue K South is almost finished. A late Thursday afternoon news release had officials saying about 120 people left the site during the day's operation. Despite repeated offers of help, only two people accepted support services, including housing, shelter, and transportation. Crews also removed about 80 tents and temporary structures and cleared more than 5,600 kilograms of garbage and debris from the area. The site was expected to be fully fenced and secured by the end of the day. As of Wednesday, another two metal detectors became operational at the main entrance to St. Paul's Hospital. The Saskatchewan Health Authority made the announcement on Thursday. In early 2026, SHA implemented metal detector screening programs at eight sites across the province. In a news release, the SHA says this model of improving hospital safety is clearly working. Internal reviews have demonstrated that screening processes at facilities where metal detectors have been installed have already prevented concealed weapons from entering facilities. Saskatoon Police Service says two women were arrested after a stabbing in the city's Sutherland neighborhood on Wednesday night. Around 11 p.m., officers responded to an injured person call in the 10 block of Central Place. They found two men with stab wounds who were taken to hospital with non-life-threatening injuries. Their investigation determined an argument had taken place between persons known to one another, resulting in the stabbings. Colder and wetter conditions in the Thanksgiving long weekend forecast is bad news for farmers still working on the 2026 harvest. Saskatchewan Agriculture estimates 82% of the provincial crop was in the bin as of Monday. That's behind the five-year average of 97% and slightly behind the 10-year average of 88%. I'm Venice Ferguson, and that's your news. Kick
5: Sports. It's a Blades game day. Good morning, I'm Gregor. Kick Sports. Blue and gold hosting Moose Jaw at Sask-Tel Centre tonight. Meantime, Canada West Hockey, both the men and women's Husky squads will open their respective seasons against the Dinos. The men's squad raising that second consecutive championship banner, while Steve Cook's women's squad is on the road in Calgary.
16: Everyone's happy. Everyone's in the lineup. We're actually a healthy roster, healthy lineup right now.
5: NHL, both the Habs and Leafs blew leads last night on the night. The Sens beat the Flyers. Colorado and Carolina, too much for the Flames and Canucks. They both scored touchdowns on their Canadian opponents. Blazers lost to Tisdale and Rod Ham. Reminder, Toppers Sunday, 1 o'clock, SMF Field, PFC semifinal. If you buy your tickets online before Sunday at 10, they're $5 cheaper. And Riders and Owls, you can watch that one while you have your pumpkin pie. They play Thanksgiving Monday at 11. Yeah, sure you can have pie that early in the day. That's the latest from the wide world of sports.
2: Super fast weather forecast today because I want to get to the concert announcement. Cloudy and 17 today, rainy and 10 degrees tomorrow. Sunday and Monday, basically the exact same. Cloudy with highs of 5 degrees. Right now in Saskatoon, it is 5 degrees.
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2: 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This one's a Friday?
5: That's Friday night. April the 2nd, Nickelback.

0: Friday, April the 2nd. Tickets going on sale next Friday. Don Brocco opening. It's the Everything Under the Sun tour. Oh, my goodness. This Sastel Center.
1: It's
0: probably going to come down on when that song hits.
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0: Like, they are.
2: I don't care if you're a Nickelback hater. There's a lot of them out there, but I think there's more diehard Nickelback fans now, right? Nickelback went through that transition where it's so cool to hate them. Now it's the opposite.
1: Right.
2: Man, even if you don't like Nickelback, this is one heck of a show. I can't wait for this.
0: Get to the website right now, kick98.com. We got a rock star package. What a way to see the show with the Parktown there. Also on our socials, two chances to win tickets that come into town in April.

0: There we go, Taylor Swift. It's Kick 98, Kickstart Mornings. Nickelback, before that, just announced, coming to SaskTel Center. We get the Friday night show. Oh, mm-hmm. my goodness. You know, you look at a tour, you never know what you're going to get, right? Could get a crappy Wednesday or something. We get the Friday night
1: That's
0: show.
1: That's awesome.
0: It's wicked. Tickets going on sale next Friday. Win them right now. 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And you got to go comment on the socials right now, either Insta or Facebook, with your favorite Nickelback songs.
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2: Whatever seven names that we call this thing. we're talking about our local celebrities. That's what we like to do for our celebrity reports. The best voice in Saskatoon, Jeremy Dodge. We learned yesterday, guy's slow. Guy's slow. The whole crew at CTV, we're talking to you, Blair. We're talking to you, Chantel. We're talking to you, Rogstad.
0: Oh, man. It must be his voice that slows him down.
2: Oh, yeah.
0: It's so hard to carry that heavy voice
2: There's
0: around.
2: A lot of good voices over there at CTV. We're pretty jealous over here at Kick 98. That's why we're chirping you. But we beat them yesterday at the Luther Tower Charity Stair Climb. Big fundraiser for them. They raised a bunch of money this year. Big shout out to Jay Richards and all the squad over there at Luther Care Communities. Not only did we beat CTV.
1: We beat them by 20 seconds.
2: Well, yeah.
0: 20 seconds.
2: But we also made the podium. Out of all the squads there, we finished third, guys.
1: We got second.
2: 1 minute and 2 seconds?
0: Yeah.
2: 22 flights of stairs?
0: That's
2: not bad.
0: You know, the record is, what, 54 or something?
1: 54 was the all-time record, yeah.
0: And now when I look at it, I'm like, oh, my God, as if we could have had a shot at that. I mean, I went fast, but I...
2: Yeah. Thanks, man. I gave it 110%, but now knowing you gave it a solid 75.
0: I fell when I was handing the baton off to Kira here, so, I mean, I gave it a good effort.
1: You did.
2: I killed it. I don't know about you guys, but whatever.
1: I also killed it. Well, I heard that you were only going one stair at a time. I don't know if that's killing it, man.
0: As we went further along.
2: Yeah, I don't need to go. I'm fast.
0: You know what's so funny? So we set up the order. You went first, and then you said after, I was going a stair at a time. I grabbed the thing second. I was doing two at a time.
1: I was doing three. I grabbed a third.
0: I passed the third. And then we had Brian there filling in because Kendra had to work. He said he did four stairs at a time, which I think that's probably why we podiumed.
2: Yeah, shout out to Brian.
1: Probably.
2: Shout out to
1: thanks, Brian.
2: Luther
1: Tower. You.
2: It's Random Shout Out Friday. Keep the shout outs coming. 938-9800.
0: Can I do one more, by the way, because we were there yesterday?
1: Yeah.
0: Smiley's Buffet.
1: Ooh, hey,
2: Phil.
0: Phil was there smiling away, as he always does, and the snacks and the dainties that he got. All you ate was a tray of dainties.
1: I took a video of that, actually.
0: Did you? We're going to post
2: Thanks, guys.
0: It.
2: Yeah, I'm slow up the stairs. I'm fat. Anything else today, guys?
0: Amazing soup, all these sandwiches and wraps, and then you carry over a plate of just cookies.
3: They say three's a charm. Well, maybe not these three. Kicking your day into high gear with Gregor, Kira, and Croker.
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0: The wait is over. Husky men's hockey is back at Merlis Belcher this weekend. It's time for the Husky Report. The defending Canada West champs open the season at home against the Calgary Dinos, and Friday night's a big one. Husky's going to unveil the 2025 Canada West Championship banner before puck drop, so you know they're going to want to put on a show. And then it's right back at it Saturday night, puck drop there at 5. Merlis Belcher, one of the best hockey experiences in Saskatoon. There's not a bad seat in the place. You're so close to the action. And it's affordable. So get to the ring, help the Huskies start another run at a Canada West and National Championship. 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Watch live on Canada West TV, because there's plenty more Husky action this weekend, too. The men's soccer team is on the road Saturday, and the women's hockey team is in Calgary. But honestly, that banner's going up Friday. You want to be there for that. 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And don't miss out on opening weekend at the rink. Go Dogs!
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0: Cam Whitcomb's on Kick 98. Happy Friday, TGIF, from the Kickstart crew here, Gregor, Kira, and Croker. Keep them random shout-outs coming, 306-938-9800. Right now, though, we got to have, we're taking a bit of a break from Ticketpalooza, and this is going to be Poempalooza. Croker wrote a Thanksgiving poem about the city of Saskatoon, shared it with us. I'm like, man, that's pretty good. It's pretty funny. Kira's like, let's see what I got. So you two are going to poem off here? Is that what this is?
1: I guess so.
2: You first.
1: Oh, just want to steal my thunder over there, Kira.
2: Thanks a bunch.
1: No, you can go first.
2: Okay, great. All right.
0: All right. We've not heard Kira's yet,
2: no.
0: So I'm excited.
2: This is a new release called Thanksgiving Poem. Friends and family gather round. At the function can be found tons of turkey, dark and light, football Sunday, dudes in tights, plates of homemade apple pie and crisp that makes a grown man cry, stuffing, salads, apple cider, and Monday cheering on the riders, turnips, corn, and mashed potatoes, and corn again 3 hours later.
1: Nice.
3: Yeah.
1: That's good.
0: Very good.
2: Thank you.
0: Very good.
1: Mine's called a Saskatoon Thanksgiving poem. Thanksgiving weekend has come far too soon. It truly means the end of warm weather here in Saskatoon. But as we gather with family to eat food and give thanks, let's remember the good and not what seemed like pranks. Let's be thankful that an overpass hasn't been hit in a while here in the Bridge City, because 5 so far this year is not a number that's itty bitty. Let's be thankful that the downtown arena debate has sparked up once again. Now you have something to talk about with your awkward Uncle Glenn.
0: Yeah.
1: Every family has a Glenn. They need no introduction. They'll probably be a bit late for supper, though, because of all the construction.
2: But when
1: Glenn does arrive, the first thing he hollers, can you believe those fake rocks cost $300,000? So be thankful, Saskatoon. Yes, it's been a quirky year, but at least you have a lot to talk about around the table. Hear, hear.

0: let's go.
1: Yeah. Wow.
2: I think you win, man. That's really good.
3: Thank you.
1: That the rocks in, you know, it's very topical.
0: Yeah. Yours, Glenn.
1: Yours painted a beautiful scene.
2: Thank you.
1: You know, just gorging on food. But
0: yeah. It was lacking a Glenn, though.
2: It
0: was really lacking a Glenn.
1: Severe lacking of a Glenn. Oh, goodness. All right. Well, let us know who's you liked more. We won't put it to a, we won't even count up the tallies.
2: No, we're too competitive for
1: that. Yeah. We've been doing that a lot this week. Let's just enjoy and be the thankful.
2: I need to take a deep breath. It's there fine if I don't win.
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17: Blade City, this is Jordan Martin. 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
19: Kick News.
20: Good morning. This is your news for Friday, October 9th. In a news release issued late Thursday afternoon, the city of Saskatoon said the removal of the homeless encampment at 20th Street and Avenue K South was nearly complete following a day-long coordinated operation. The city says about 120 unhoused individuals left the site, while only two people accepted offers of support services, including housing, shelter, and transportation. Crews removed 80 tents and temporary structures. Officials say the site will be fully fenced and secured. A new report from the Canadian Centre for Policy Alternatives says Saskatchewan needs to do more to address the underlying causes of homelessness. Pointing to rising rents, declining social supports, and a shortage of affordable housing as major factors contributing to homelessness. One approach highlighted by Simon Enoch, a senior researcher with the Canadian Centre for Policy Alternatives, is housing first. Enoch says support for mental health, addictions, and other needs can then be provided once people have stable housing. 40-year-old South Carolina man charged in connection with a fatal crash near Foam Lake last Friday has been granted bail. Kelly Knopf was in Yorkton Provincial Court yesterday morning. He will be able to return to the U.S. on a $20,000 bail. A woman from Foam Lake and her two daughters, ages 8 and 5, were killed in the crash between a truck and an SUV. Knopf is accused of trying to pass a semi and then colliding with the other vehicle. Three other people were also injured. Knopf is charged with dangerous driving causing death and bodily harm. A man has been sentenced to 6 years in prison for starting a fire that would eventually destroy 500,000 acres of forest. Jason Helkett will get credit for time served, which leaves a little more than 4.5 years remaining. The Ditch 2 fire, which was started in late May 2025, forced the evacuation of 200 residents from Montreal Lake Cree Nation in a summer that was the worst wildfire season on record for Saskatchewan. I'm Venice Ferguson, and that's your news.
3: 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In you go dirty, out you come clean.
1: Good morning, I'm Gregor. Kick Sports. Thanksgiving weekend means loads of hockey and football. Let's start at SaskTel Center. It's a Blades game day. Regina here tomorrow. Tonight at Merlis Belcher, a men's hockey team is going to hang their Canada West Championship banner. And Coach Brandon Coetzee, happy to be back at the rink.
19: Summer goes quickly, and then the preseason was maybe a little lengthy. We're ready to chop in a bit to get playing for real, for sure.
1: Women's squad begins their season on the road in Calgary. NHL, Sens won, but not a great night for teams north of the 49th. Flames, Canucks, Habs, Leafs all lost. Now football, Riders at Montreal, that's Thanksgiving Monday. Choppers and Wildcats, that's Sunday at 1 from SMF Field. In high school action last night, Aiden Bowman, Marion Graham got big wins. While in the NFL, the Cowboys look pretty sloppy. 24-16, they lose to Tampa. Cleveland tied up the divisional series with the White Sox. That one's going to Game 5 on Saturday. The Dodgers and Brewers kick off the NLCS Sunday. And Briar fans, remember, we get the 100th anniversary here next year. Single game tickets going on sale next Friday. I can't wait to hit that Briar patch. That's the latest from the wide world of sports.
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21: One of the last warm-ish days today, high of 17 and sunny with some cloud tonight, low 5. Saturday, though, high of 7 only and rain in the forecast. Sunday, 5 degrees, even cooler. Right now, it's 10 degrees in Saskatoon.
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0: is Random Shoutout Friday here on Kick 98. It is also Ticketpalooza. We have given away like 10 things so far this morning. Everyone who texts in a shoutout to 306-938-9800, the Seeger Rewards text line, they're in to win a bunch of stuff. Like Leah, she sent in a shoutout. She got some Husky football tickets for next Friday. Congrats, Leah. Go Dogs, go. We got a Husky ticket Facebook giveaway coming up later today as well. What else we got here? Shoutout to Donna. She sent in a shoutout. She's going to a show for the Gordon Tootoosis Nakanoan Theater. Send in a shout out right now if you want some Simple Plan tickets or if you want some PBR tickets. 306-938-9800. Ticketpalooza continues here on Kick 98.
1: Yeah, these are, it's great. We had 19 things to give away this one. This is an all time record. Yeah. That's what Ticketpalooza is.
0: Don't forget the shout outs, by the way. Like, send in a shout out. That's the only thing you
2: That's
0: have to
2: you
0: do
2: win.
0: To be in to win.
1: I want to give a shout out to the pumpkin pie song. You guys don't know the pumpkin pie song?
0: No.
1: It's Thanksgiving weekend.
2: No.
1: My son introduced me to this. You have to hear the song. I apologize in advance. It's going to be stuck in your head all weekend. It'll come up randomly. You'll start singing it. You're going to want to eat tons and tons of pumpkin pie. He found it on YouTube.
2: It's never good.
1: Here we go.

0: Kind of sounds like the Owl City guy. Like, it kind of sounds like a Thanksgiving version of Fireflies.
1: Apparently, he's called Danny Go, and he does all kinds of these, like, catchy...
0: Oh, I know Danny Go.
1: Does, like, the kids' things.
0: You know what? I'm not a fan of that song, but I'll give it a pass because Danny Go is a good guy.
1: Wow, you don't like that song?
0: I don't mind it.
1: I don't mind it. Yeah. You're going to be singing that all weekend long. Anytime
2: someone
1: busts out the pumpkin pie...
0: I don't mind it. You know what? I don't mind it because of Danny Go. And you know what? I'm a big Hayden fan, so anything Hayden likes, I like too. So.
1: Yeah, that's my son's favorite song right now. And he's going to join us, actually, before 8. He's got his ha-ha joke shortly, too.
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0: Five Alleys on Kick 98. Good morning. It's the Kickstart crew on Random Shoutout Friday. Keep them coming. 306-938-9800. There's been some real good ones here. Shout out Cinnamon Buns from Maddie.
1: Yeah, just shout out Cinnamon Buns. Four words. That's all we need, Maddie. And yeah, that's a fantastic shout out right there. Shout out to Cinnamon Buns indeed.
2: We have, okay, there's, I got a text from my boyfriend's mom. She's like, I was at Stars Laser yesterday, and without any prompting, the lady doing my whatever treatment said that she loves Kick FM.
1: Oh.
2: Unprompted is always great. And then she said they play a little bit of pop, a little bit of country. It's the best station ever. Me and my husband love it.
1: There we go. And she had no idea, hey?
2: So shout out Julie.
1: Nice. Here we go, Jules.
0: Nice. Fantastic shout out. Keep them coming. 306-938-9800. We'll ask my son to do one.
2: Yeah.
0: After Russell Dickerson, Kick.

0: Ticketpalooza continues on this random shout out Friday. Shout out, shout out.
1: Do you want it?
0: It all out. You got it ready?
2: Shout out.
0: Dana sent us a shout out on the Sega Rewards text line. Dana is giving a shout out to everyone having a happy Thanksgiving.
3: Aww.
0: So yeah, shout out to you, Dana, for listing. You got 4 PBR tickets for Saturday, October 24th. The PBR right around the corner. If you want to win some Simple Plan tickets, maybe some Jerry D tickets, maybe some more PBR tickets, 306-938-9800. We also got a PBR ticket giveaway over on our Facebook page as well.
1: Okay, it's Friday morning. At this time, we always give my son a call. How you doing, buddy?
4: Not much, you?
1: Not too much. We're just rocking out the Friday here. You excited for Thanksgiving long weekend?
4: Yeah, I'm pumped.
1: By the way, it's Random Shout Out Friday here. Anything you want to give a random shout out to?
4: No, not really.
3: Come on, man. Anything.
1: Come on, anything. Like even...
4: A towel.
1: A towel?
4: Shout out to the towel.
1: The towel for doing what?
4: Making me become dry.
1: Nice. Way to do it, man. I was thinking maybe you would shout out pumpkin pie. Are you excited for pumpkin pie this weekend?
4: Oh, yeah. I showed up that, too.
1: Okay, good. I just played Kira and Croker the pumpkin pie song. They loved it.
4: Really? Oh, yeah. I like it, too. It's good.
0: Okay. Not as good as towels, but I mean, it's okay. I don't know.
3: Towels are top tier. I don't know.
1: All right, let's hear your joke, dude.
4: Why do people fall asleep in the bathroom?
3: There's towels in there.
1: No. Why do people fall asleep in the bathroom? Why?
4: This is also called the restroom.
1: Ah, there we go. Nicely done, dude. Enjoy the Friday. I'll see you later.
4: See ya.
5: 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Well, maybe not these three. 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
10: Good morning. This is your news for Friday, October 9th. In a news release issued late Thursday afternoon, the city of Saskatoon said the removal of the homeless encampment at 20th Street and Avenue K South was nearly complete following a day-long coordinated operation. The city says about 120 unhoused individuals left the site, while only two people accepted offers of support services, including housing, shelter, and transportation. Crews removed 80 tents and temporary structures. Officials say the site will be fully fenced and secured. A new report from the Canadian Centre for Policy Alternatives says Saskatchewan needs to do more to address the underlying causes of homelessness. Pointing to rising rents, declining social supports, and a shortage of affordable housing as major factors contributing to homelessness. One approach highlighted by Simon Enoch, a senior researcher with the Canadian Centre for Policy Alternatives, is Housing First. Enoch says support for mental health, addictions, and other needs can then be provided once people have stable housing. 40-year-old South Carolina man charged in connection with a fatal crash near Foam Lake last Friday has been granted bail. Kelly Knopf was in Yorkton Provincial Court yesterday morning. He will be able to return to the U.S. on a $20,000 bail. A woman from Foam Lake and her two daughters, ages 8 and 5, were killed in the crash between a truck and an SUV. Knopf is accused of trying to pass a semi and then colliding with the other vehicle. Three other people were also injured. Knopf is charged with dangerous driving causing death and bodily harm. A man has been sentenced to 6 years in prison for starting a fire that would eventually destroy 500,000 acres of forest. Jason Helkett will get credit for time served, which leaves a little more than 4.5 years remaining. The Ditch 2 fire, which was started in late May 2025, forced the evacuation of 200 residents from Montreal Lake Cree Nation in a summer that was the worst wildfire season on record for Saskatchewan. I'm Venice Ferguson, and that's your news.
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1: It's a Blades game day. Good morning, I'm Gregor. Kick Sports. Blue and Gold hosting Moose Jaw at Sask-Tel Center tonight. Meantime, Canada West Hockey, both the men and women's Husky squads will open their respective seasons against the Dinos. The men's squad raising that second consecutive championship banner, while Steve Cook's women's squad is on the road in Calgary.
11: Everyone's happy. Everyone's in the lineup. We're actually a healthy roster, healthy lineup right now.
1: NHL, both the Habs and Leafs. Blue leads last night on the night. The Sens beat the Flyers. Colorado and Carolina, too much for the Flames and Canucks. They both scored touchdowns on their Canadian opponents. Blazers lost to Tisdale and Rod Hamm. Reminder, Toppers Sunday, 1 o'clock, SMF Field, PFC semifinal. If you buy your tickets online before Sunday at 10, they're $5 cheaper. And Riders and Owls, you can watch that one while you have your pumpkin pie. They play Thanksgiving Monday at 11. Yeah, sure you can have pie that early in the day. That's the latest from the wide world of sports.
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0: Bit cloudy out there. Hey, bit cloudy. It's going to be a cloudy weekend here, friends. 17 is the high for today, so not going to be too cold today, but for the rest of the Thanksgiving weekend, yeah, tomorrow, 60% chance of showers, high of 10. Sunday and Monday will be hitting like 5 degrees for a high, and cloudy for both those days as well. Next week, much the same. It is, well, it says 9 degrees, but it feels like 2 degrees in Saskatoon. Let's just take the average. It's 5 degrees in Saskatoon.
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mundane, a masterpiece. Oh my, my, oh my, my love. 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

0: Man, this has been an awesome Friday. Shout out to the Kick 98 listeners, because we can barely keep track with all the shout outs on the Seeger Awards text line. Like, we had 19 things to give away today. Ticket Palooza, that's what we're calling it. Everyone who texts in a shout out, 306-938-9800, in to win a bunch of stuff. We still got Jerry D tickets to give away. We still got some Simple Plan tickets left to give away as well. We'll be giving those away in like 5 minutes, actually. So send those shout outs, 938-9800. We did give away, or we're going to give away some Simple Plan tickets right now. I think we have our social media winner on the line with us right now.
1: Yeah, Caitlin. I think she's on the line.
0: Hi, is this Caitlin?
2: Yes, it is.
0: Caitlin with a K?
2: Yes.
1: How do you spell
0: it? We won't hold that against you.
1: How do you spell
0: I'm
1: Caitlin?
0: More of a Caitlin with a C fan. I don't know.
1: Really?
0: Yeah.
1: Oh, wow.
0: I don't know. Shout out to all the Caitlin sure. C's out there.
3: Wow.
0: Anyway, Caitlin, I'm just reading your comment here on Facebook. You tag your friend Destiny in our Simple Plan ticket contest here. We don't have to dream about having enough money to travel to the UK to see them. You're such a big Simple Plan fan that you would go all the way to the UK to see them?
2: Oh, I really thought about it.
0: Well, you don't have to think about it anymore, Caitlin, because you just beat the box office. You got 2 tickets to Simple Plan, my friend.
2: Woo! Awesome. Thank you so much.
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1: The wait is over. Husky men's hockey is back at Merlus Belcher this weekend. It's time for the Husky Report. The defending Canada West champs open the season at home against the Calgary Dinos, and Friday night's a big one. 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And don't miss out on opening weekend at the rink. Go Dogs!
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1: Phone's ringing. What's going on?
2: Are you guys giving away tickets?
1: Well, you have to send in a random shout out. Do you have a random shout out?
2: Does it have to be like a cool one or a goofy one or
3: anything?
1: Whatever. My son just shouted out towels a second ago.
3: So you can literally say anything. Yeah.
2: Okay, I'll think of one and shout it out. And you text it, right?
1: Yes, you bet. 306-938-9800.
2: Perfect. Thanks, guys.
1: That gets you in for Ticket Palooza today.
2: Awesome. Have a great day, you guys.

0: Sea Potato Salad. We cannot keep up with these texts. Like, we have so many shout-outs to get to, guys. I think we have, like, 495 shout-outs on the text line. We can't possibly get to them all. But here's what we're going to do. For the rest of the morning, like, whenever we crack the mics, we'll try to get to, like, four or five of these shout-outs. Because there's some really, really good ones in
1: here. Agreed.
0: We just can't fit them all with all these giveaways that we have. So for the rest of the day, we're just going to go through the text line whenever we crack the mics and say some shout-outs after this. But another giveaway here on Ticketpalooza. Some Simple Plan tickets. May as well give them away right now.
1: No, for sure. Yeah. I do want to send a quick shout-out. Matt Johnner yesterday, we did the stair climb challenge. Mm-hmm. He was playing up at the top. Shout-out to the view at the top of Luther Tower, by the way. So
2: shout
1: we were
2: to
1: doing
2: the cookies, too, man.
1: And the cookies from Smiley's. Yeah, no, they were some incredible stuff. So keep that stuff coming. 306-938-9800. Heading off to the SIGA rewards line now. Hello, are you there?
3: Hello.
0: Hey, is this Andrew?
3: This is.
0: Can we call you Andy?
3: Yeah, you can call me whatever.
0: Andy.
1: Andorama.
0: Andy, buddy, you've been sending in shout outs all morning long. Basically, whenever we say send in shout outs, you send in a different shout out.
2: That's dedication.
0: He has shouted out soup making season. He has shouted out his wife and all the other social service workers out there. Halloween candy for coming out super early. Ooh, the grandmas who make pies. Shout out to you, Andrew, for being a pretty dedicated listener. You're going to Simple Plan, bud.
3: Oh, man, that's awesome. Like, I could honestly, I appreciate it so much.
0: Give us a Ric Flair woo.
3: A Ric Flair woo.
0: Yeah.
2: That was really good.
1: I love
0: how Andrew was like, a Ric Flair woo? What is that? Oh, I've never heard of that before. And then obviously just busts out the best Ric Flair woo ever.
3: Oh, I know exactly what you guys are looking for.
0: You had us in the first half there, Andrew, not going to lie.
1: Dude, congrats, man.
3: That's awesome.
4: They say three's a charm. Well, maybe not these three. Kicking your day into high gear with Gregor, Kira, and Croker.
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7: Good morning. This is your news for Friday, October 9th. The City of Saskatoon says its removal of the homeless encampment at 20th Street and Avenue K South is almost finished. A late Thursday afternoon news release had officials saying about 120 people left the site during the day's operation. Despite repeated offers of help, only 2 people accepted support services, including housing, shelter, and transportation. Crews also removed about 80 tents and temporary structures and cleared more than 5,600 kilograms of garbage and debris from the area. The site was expected to be fully fenced and secured by the end of the day. As of Wednesday, another 2 metal detectors became operational at the main entrance to St. Paul's Hospital. The Saskatchewan Health Authority made the announcement on Thursday. In early 2026, SHA implemented metal detector screening programs at 8 sites across the province. In a news release, the SHA says this model of improving hospital safety is clearly working. Internal reviews have demonstrated that screening processes at facilities where metal detectors have been installed have already prevented concealed weapons from entering facilities. Saskatoon Police Service says 2 women were arrested after a stabbing in the city's Sutherland neighborhood on Wednesday night. Around 11 p.m., officers responded to an injured person call in the 10 block of Central Place. They found 2 men with stab wounds who were taken to hospital with non-life-threatening injuries. Their investigation determined an argument had taken place between persons known to one another, resulting in the stabbings. Colder and wetter conditions in the Thanksgiving long weekend forecast is bad news for farmers still working on the 2026 harvest. Saskatchewan Agriculture estimates 82% of the provincial crop was in the bin as of Monday. That's behind the 5-year average of 97% and slightly behind the 10-year average of 88%. I'm Venice Ferguson, and that's your news.
8: Good morning, I'm Gregor, Kick Sports. Thanksgiving weekend means loads of hockey and football. Let's start at Sasktel Center. It's a Blades game day. Regina here tomorrow. Tonight at Merlis Belcher, men's hockey's team is going to hang their Canada West Championship banner. And Coach Brandon Coate, happy to be back at the rink.
9: Summer goes quickly, and then the preseason was maybe a little lengthy. We're ready to chop them a bit to get playing for real, for sure.
8: Women's squad begins their season on the road in Calgary. NHL, Sens won, but not a great night for teams north of the 49th. Flames, Canucks, Habs, Leafs all lost. Now football, Riders at Montreal, that's Thanksgiving Monday. Choppers and Wildcats, that's Sunday at 1 from SMF Field. In high school action last night, Aiden Bowman, Marion Graham got big wins. While in the NFL, the Cowboys look pretty sloppy. 24-16, they lose to Tampa. Cleveland tied up the divisional series with the White Sox. That one's going to Game 5 on Saturday. The Dodgers and Brewers kick off the NLCS Sunday. And Briar fans, remember, we get the 100th anniversary here next year. Single game tickets going on sale next Friday. I can't wait to hit that briar patch. That's the latest from the wide world of sports.
3: Gonna be a bit cloudy for the next couple of days. It's your turn to do the weather. It's already 8:30. I thought it was 8 o'clock.
8: Yeah, well, you know, Ticketpalooza's been so crazy.
10: I just got demoted from my weather role. Wow, okay.
8: I'll just turn his microphone right off.
10: Please
8: you
10: do.
8: Go, Kira, and go.
10: Awesome. So today, high of 17, you know, mix of sun and cloud, a little bit of a gloomy day. Tonight, low of 5. Saturday and Sunday don't look too great. You know, 7 degrees on Saturday. Sunday, even lower at 5. But next week picks back up Monday 8 and Tuesday 13. Right now, it's 10 degrees in Saskatoon.
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1: Sam Drysdale, Kick 98, Kickstart Mornings, Gregor, Kira, and Croker. You know, we've been doing all this Ticket Paloozas and random shout out fries. Can't forget that we announced Nickelback this morning.
2: Yeah.
1: A massive show. Plus, you never know what you're going to get. We get a Friday night show this tour. Wow. April the 2nd, tickets going on sale not till next Friday. But if you hit our socials right now, there's a shot of tickets. Or kick98.com. We got another one of those Rockstar packages to give out, too. So check
2: also
1: that out.
2: Also giving away some PBR tickets on the Facebook page. And we're giving away some Husky football tickets on the Facebook page. And we have Jerry D tickets to give away after 9 o'clock.
1: I know.
2: Ticket-palooza.
1: It continues. Right now, though, I did want to point out, because, you know, it's a bit cloudy this morning. Yesterday, gorgeous fall day, though, hey?
3: Yeah.
1: We climbed up the Luther Stair Tower there, and the view was just unreal. Popping oranges and red leaves. I get home later and somebody rides by my house on an e-bike that's clearly way too small for them. Let's get to the rant.
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1: Who are you people riding these e-bikes that are clearly two sizes too small? 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

0: Ugh.
1: They say three's a charm. Well, maybe not these three. Kicking your day into high gear with Gregor, Kira, and Kroger.

0: Just about 9 o'clock, happy TGIF, going into not even just a Friday weekend here, but the long weekend, the Thanksgiving long weekend. That's sweet. It's Croker, Kira, Gregor, Kickstar Mornings, Kick 98. Keep those random shout-outs coming at us here. The text line is just burning up. Kylie says, shout-out to the gas pump attendant, just fueled up my vehicle. Washed my windows this morning. Thanks so much. Kim also says, shout-out to everybody busy baking for the weekend. Please, yes, shout-out to you. Keep up the good work. Certainly love to indulge.
1: You I got, made apple crisp you yesterday.
0: You made an apple crisp?
1: I did.
0: And I'm just looking around. All I see is one of your cardboard
1: coconut
0: milk
1: water
0: things.
1: I'm saving it for the weekend. I'm sorry. Not for you.
0: All this baking you talk about, but we never see any of it around.
1: One day.
0: Okay, one day. All right, keep them coming. 306-938-9800. By the way, all of the random shout-outs, again, still in for Ticketpalooza. If you're just joining us, still more things to give away. So keep the random shout-outs coming. Right now, though, Simple Plan tickets going on sale at 10 this morning. We'll keep you out of the queue. Let's head off to the text line here and see if we can't get a hold of, hello, Travis?
2: Yeah, hello, Travis here.
0: Oh, that's a nice little answer. I love the yellow.
2: You got to answer with some energy.
0: Nice.
1: I agree.
0: I like you already, Travis. It's Gregor, Kira, Croker over at Kick 98.
2: Like the Croker?
3: Yes.
2: The one I listen to on the radio?
3: Yeah.
0: Yeah, that's all of us.
3: No, Tim Croker, CFL referee.
2: I knew it.
0: Listen, Travis, the reason we're calling is your name popped up here in our system this morning, and you have won not only tickets to Simple Plan before they go on sale, but you're doing it with our Parktown Rockstar Package Man.
2: Get out of town. You're lying to me. I never win anything.
3: That was the most awkward pause ever. I was worried that, like, you're like, oh, I don't like them or something like that. I was like, oh, man, what have we done?
0: Did I enter that?
1: Just ruin his day.
2: No, I think it's awesome. I love Simple Plan, but I actually love Bowling Pursuit a little bit more.
3: Nice. Whoa. We were talking about
0: the same thing.
3: We were talking about how I'm more excited for the openers. I can't wait for Yellow Card, man.
2: A little bit of Ocean Avenue.
3: Oh, if I could find you now, things would be better. Travis, my guy.
0: Yeah, who sings that one, guys? Yeah.
3: Yellow Card.
0: Yeah, yeah. Well, let them sing it.
3: All right. 1985 called. They want the joke back.
0: Travis, yeah, the Rockstar package means you're going to the Parktown. We get you a room there, transportation, breakfast the next day, late checkout, and, of course, yeah, tickets to the show. Enjoy. Get ready to rock out.
2: Wow, this is awesome. I love it. Thank you, guys.
1: Thank you.
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0: Kickstart Mornings, Kick 98. Happy Random Shout-Out Friday and Ticket Palooza Day. We have given away so much stuff, 19 prizes in total that we've given out this morning. We were just chatting with Travis a minute ago. He won our Parktown Rockstar package. And then I don't think maybe he thought we were scamming him or something. You just called back again. You still can't believe it, hey? No?
1: Wow, this is awesome. I love it. Thank you, guys.
2: Thank you, Travmeister.
0: You just call him the Travmeister?
1: Yeah. That is awesome.
0: Well, we're that close now. We can do
3: Kick 98.

0: needed that song right now. Hey, friends, it's been a high, fast-paced environment here this morning with Ticketpalooza, and we can't even keep up with the random shout-outs. They're just flying in. It's Scrigger, Kira Croker. Kickstart mornings, getting ready for Thanksgiving weekend, and I would love us to, slow her down, maybe go back to you each wrote Thanksgiving poems. Okay.
1: Mm-hmm. Slowing it down with some slam poetry.
0: Yeah,
1: want me to go first?
0: All right. Slam poetry.
1: All right. Friends and family gather round. At the function can be found. Tons of turkey, dark and light. Football Sunday, dudes in tights.
0: Yeah.
1: you like that? Plates of...
0: For the turkey.
1: Oh, yeah. Plates of homemade apple pie and crisp that makes a grown man cry. Stuffing, salads, apple cider, and Monday cheering on the riders. Turnips, corn, mashed potatoes, and corn again 3 hours later.
0: Yeah.
2: Nice.
1: Thanks, Gregor.
0: Was this just the one there that was like cider to riders? Meh, it was pretty close.
1: Seriously?
2: Yeah, come on.
1: It's like identical.
2: You write a poem.
1: Yeah, where's your poem, man?
0: I'm just saying.
2: Just Monday morning quarterback over there. And another thing.
0: No, there was one thing.
2: Yeah.
0: All of
1: That's
0: it was
1: it.
0: Great. I clapped the at the end. What did you
1: great.
0: Do at the
2: you
0: end?
2: You sound like one of those anonymous accounts on Reddit.
0: What did you do at the end? I was clapping for Kira's poem.
2: Well, it's a poem off, so I don't want to clap for my
1: you
2: competition.
1: Snap for that.
2: Mine's called the Saskatoon Thanksgiving Poem. Thanksgiving weekend has come far too soon. It truly means the end of warm weather here in Saskatoon. But as we gather with family to eat food and give thanks, let's remember the good and not what seemed like pranks. Let's be thankful that an overpass hasn't been hit in a while here in the Bridge City, because 5 so far this year is not a number that's itty-bitty. Let's be thankful for the downtown arena debate that has sparked up once again. Now you have something to talk about with your awkward Uncle Glenn. Every family has a Glenn. They need no introduction. They'll probably be a bit late for supper, though, because of all the construction. But when Glenn does arrive, the first thing he hollers, "Can you believe those fake rocks cost $300? $300,000? I blew it. So be thankful, Saskatoon. Yes, it's been a quirky year, but at least you have a lot to talk about around the table. Hear, hear. Go, Blades, go."
1: So you rhymed "Go Blades, go" with...
2: That's just me supporting the local team at the end.
1: I know, I'm just trying to be Gregor.
2: Yeah.
0: No, I wasn't going to do anything for him since he attacked me after your poem. But
1: oh, so you just give me the attack. That's nice. Thanks.
0: Well, I was,
1: who won, Gregor?
0: Truthfully, I got to give it to my guy here.
2: Thank you.
0: It was the Glenn.
2: Everyone
1: does have a Glenn.
2: You know, Glenn.
0: Yours visually was an amazing Thanksgiving.
1: I took you on a trip of like there's food, there's flavors on your tongue.
2: Was but missing a Glenn.
0: He had the Glenn and the topically shots at the...
1: Yeah, that was good. So I'll give it to you.
0: They're pretty good.
1: Good job, man.
0: But that's normally your wheelhouse. That's your thing. You always
1: I jumped in late
0: those.
1: On it.
0: Yeah, for sure. Con the Artist, 98.

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0: Well, we tried to give away 19 things before 9 o'clock, but we failed. We only give away 18 things. We have one more thing to give away today. Jerry D tickets. Jerry D tickets, they're going on sale, I believe, at 10 o'clock as well. TCU plays February 25th. If you want to win them, just give us a text. Give us a shout-out. It's Random Shout-Out Friday. That's what we've been doing for all these. 306-938-9800. A big shout-out to Lori, who won our tickets on the Facebook page, by the way. And you could be like Lori and win some. Just text us a shout-out. 938-9800. Seeing my old buddy Jerry D. It's been a while since I saw my old buddy Jerry.
1: I can't believe we don't have him on the phone this morning. I thought you'd be like texting him like, hey, call the show. It's me.
0: He remembers me. Yeah,
1: You won twice on the Family Feud He knows you.
0: I was bald and I had a mustache at the time. I really stuck out like a sore thumb. So he might remember Ginger Mustache Man.
2: Didn't you also just do a weird jump on air? I feel like he remembers that.
0: Yes, I did do that.
2: Yeah.
0: Thanks
2: so
0: for bringing it up again, Kira.
1: That was definitely a thing, Kira.
0: Appreciate it.
1: Good point. Yeah. All right, well, get in on those tickets. We do also still have the Rockstar package. We got to pick the winner from that, too, so hang in.
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13: This is Venice Ferguson with your Saskatoon weather. Mainly cloudy today. The wind east gusting to 50, high 17. Cloudy tonight, staying windy and a low of plus 5. Tomorrow, cloudy. Showers probably start in the afternoon. Still windy out of the northwest, gusting to 50, high 7. And then cloudy with a high of plus 5 for Sunday. The sun comes out on Thanksgiving Monday with a high of 8 degrees.
0: Turning up the positivity in Saskatoon. This

0: Random Shout Out Friday continues here at Kick 98. It's Kickstart Mornings, Gregor, Kira, and Croker. Keep them coming. This is so much fun. We're going to have to read through all these as much as we can this afternoon. Shout out. This is from Heather from Campitech. Shout out to Jerry D, who's coming. Also, shout out to Gregor being re-signed with the Rush. I know, I'm super pumped. Looking forward to that preseason game in Moose Jaw. Actually, tickets going on sale this morning for that as well. And for Jerry D, they go on sale in just a couple of minutes. We have our Rockstar package yet to give away. And Carrie, you're the winner of that.
1: Get out of town. That's awesome.
0: Isn't he the funniest?
1: Oh, I'm excited. And yeah, no, both my husband and I are going to enjoy that.
0: Have you ever seen Jerry D before?
1: I haven't so much, but my husband really enjoys him. So, and it's like an evening out together.
0: Well, for sure. Yeah, I can't believe you've never seen Jerry D before. You are going to laugh yourself silly. And yeah, Rockstar package means you're at the Parktown with the extended checkout, and you get the complimentary parking, you get breakfast, you get all the stuff. So thanks for entering and listening, and enjoy the show.
1: That is fantastic. Thank you very much. Have a great long weekend.
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0: 98. 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

0: It's Random Shout Out Friday. Kickstart mornings, Gregor, Kira, and Croker. Keep them coming. 306-938-9800. Sego Rewards text line. Maybe by the time we get out of here this afternoon, we'll have been able to get through all of the random shout outs. But we got one coming in live. One of our amazing advertising consultants, Kim, just poked her head in because why?
1: I want to give a great big shout out to the medicine shop in Saskatoon at Avalon Shopping Center. 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
0: Hey. Yeah, nicely done. Medicine shop, right on. That's what we love to hear. Keep them coming. 306-938-9800. 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

0: Kick 98 Kickstart Mornings heading into Thanksgiving weekend. Kira, you're just telling me you don't remember the pumpkin pie song already?
1: I don't. It's been like, I don't even know, 2 hours, and it wasn't that catchy. You promised me it'd be like an earworm. No.
2: I also forget the pumpkin pie song.
1: It couldn't have been that good.
0: Yeah. Both of you?
1: This is not an excuse to play it again, though. Please don't take it as that.
0: Oh, well, too bad, because...

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1: Is this what having kids does to you? Is this what I'm going to be listening to?
2: No, it does not.
3: Your sons are going to start to love the pumpkin
1: They're
3: pie
1: just too
3: song.
1: Young yet. Just
2: my
1: wait.
2: Sons love listening to Billy Talent. That's their
1: really?
2: Favorite band.
1: Wow,
2: oh, we listen
1: awesome.
2: To River Below, and my guy is just headbanging in the back. It is awesome.
1: See, that's wow. what I respect that.
2: Yeah,
1: this,
2: big
1: no.
2: Billy Talent fans. They're starting to come around on Blink 182, but they're not really a fan of their new stuff. They like the old school stuff from Blink, but yeah, Billy Talent and Blink 182, that's... That's what my boys are listening to,
3: well,
2: not that.
3: Yep. This is like a fun thing.
1: The Hayden slander.
3: It's not like his favorite artist. We were at the Foo Fighters show, for crying out loud. But I can't believe you guys, that didn't get stuck in your hand. God.
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1: and no idea how to give it away.
0: Huh. So we're just gonna wing it. 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
2: We weren't laughing at it either.
0: Didn't stick. Oh, come on, when he's like, my tummy's getting grumbly. Anyways, my son loves it. Every Friday he calls us, and because it was Random Shoutout Friday, I gave him the chance to do a random shout out, though I think we kind of caught him off guard.
3: No, not really.
2: Come on, man. Anything.
0: Come on, anything. Like even...
3: A towel.
0: A towel?
3: Shout out to the towel.
0: The towel for doing what?
3: Making me become dry.
0: Nice. Way to do it, man. I was thinking maybe you would shout out pumpkin pie. Are you excited for pumpkin pie this weekend?
3: Oh, yeah, I showed up that, too.
0: Okay, good. I just played Kira and Croker, the pumpkin pie song. They loved it.
3: Really? Oh, yeah, I like it, too. It's good.
1: Okay. It's not as good as towels, but I mean, it's okay. I don't know.
2: Towels are top tier. I don't know.
0: All right, let's hear your joke, dude.
3: Why do people fall asleep in the bathroom?
2: There's what? Towels in there.
0: No. Why do people fall asleep in the bathroom? Why?
3: This is also called the restroom.
0: Oh, there we go. Nicely done, dude. Enjoy the Friday. I'll see you later.
3: See ya.

0: 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Feel good energy.
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15: This is Venice Ferguson with your Saskatoon weather. Mainly cloudy today, the wind east gusting to 50, high 17. Cloudy tonight, staying windy and a low of plus 5. Tomorrow, cloudy. Showers probably start in the afternoon. Still windy out of the northwest, gusting to 50, high 7. And then cloudy with a high of plus 5 for Sunday. The sun comes out on Thanksgiving Monday with a high of 8 degrees.
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0: that takes me back to Singing with the Stars there, hey, the other night when I belted that one out with Heather, and well, still haven't etched the memory of you ripping your shirt off in front of us.
1: No one will.
2: Yeah, thanks.
0: Random shout out Friday continues. What are you looking at over there?
1: We got Cheryl sent in a shout out to all the emergency responders, ambulance workers, firefighters, police, health region workers. Cheryl fit in like 9 shout outs in her 1 shout out.
0: Wow.
1: We see what you did there,
2: it's
1: Cheryl.
2: It's like you trying to do the kick picks, just unloading a bunch.
1: It was like 1 month ago. Let it go.
2: No, it wasn't. You do that every time. And my honorable mentions include. Sorry, continue.
1: No, I'm good.
2: Wow.
0: Random shout out come Friday continues. Keep them coming. 306-938-9.

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0: Chapter 11 now. Friday just flying along here, man. Ticketpalooza was crazier earlier this morning. We're trying to make our way back through all of the random shout-outs that we got. This is my favorite day of the week. I got one here I see from Cat. Shout-out to Turtles. They're so cute. And they
1: love Turtles.
0: They remind you to slow down and enjoy life, she says. That's great. Mm-hmm. I love it.
1: Again, we have all the shout-outs on here. There's a lot sucking up to us trying to win tickets. And while we do appreciate that, let's give... just random thing, shout-outs. That's what, I mean, it's in the title of the name, right?
0: Right.
1: Shout-out to Sweet Potatoes.
2: That's
1: yes,
2: great.
1: Jen. Yes.
2: You get it.
1: Fantastic shout-out right there. Shout-out to family and friends. Hoping they have an amazing Thanksgiving weekend. This one is from Anonymous.
0: There's another one, too. Shout-out massage therapist. Their work always hurts so good. Isn't that perfect?
1: Yeah, I'm not a big massage guy. Can't lie.
0: Oh, really?
1: Yeah.
2: No.
1: We also got a lot of shout-outs for some other care homes as well, because we were given some to Luther Community's Tower. We did the big stair climb yesterday.
0: Right.
1: Renee wants to give a big shout-out to everyone at the Sherbrooke Community Center as well. Love our friends over there at Sherbrooke.
2: Nice.
1: Anyone who works in a long-term care center, big shout-out to you. Don't know how you do it. That's such a demand. Job.
0: For sure, hey? Keep them coming. 306-938-9800. 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

0: Black Eyed Peas are on Kick. Random shout out to my man right here, Croker, next to me, because Friday night, I got a good feeling it's going to be a good night at the Jazz Night for Autism. He's emceeing tonight.
1: Yeah, there's going to be nothing but good times at the Crossmount up there. I don't know if it's the Crossmount or Crossmount. I probably just sounded like a grandpa there, but that's okay.
2: The Crossmount.
1: Yeah, no. Again, anything, anytime a charity asks me, I can't say no. So, huge doormat over here. So.
0: That's all right. Yeah. Hit him on the young scoreboard. And then, speaking of scoreboards, Kira has spent the last few minutes tallying up our kick picks from yesterday.
2: Our blue draft.
0: This thing wound up being way closer than I thought.
2: I don't think we've had one this close yet. So, we were trying to draft blue things. It could be anything that's blue in the world. The people have spoken. I had 18 votes. People like Uranus more than you thought.
1: Nice.
2: Croker, 14. Gregor, 15.
0: Oh!
1: That's tight.
2: That is super tight.
1: Yeah.
0: We were all within 3 votes of each other.
2: Yeah, that's awesome.
0: Did you include all the ones on Instagram?
2: No.
0: I think I'm
2: Facebook only.
0: I got a massive following on Instagram, I think.
2: Okay, well.
0: I'm just saying that. It's not true.
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0: to you.
1: Random shout out Friday. Look at Brianna's here. Man, I wish we worked over with Brianna. She just texted one in, 306-938-9800. Shout out to my boss letting us go home early today. He's a real one.
2: Wow. He's a real one.
1: Yeah, we're not going home today early.
3: We got another beauty shout out here from Lee. Shout out to my neighbor for blowing away all the leaves in front of my house. What a wonderful lady. I agree. Lee's neighbor, well done. I wish I lived next to her because the leaves in College Park right now are out of hand. Absolutely out of hand. We got another shout out here from Jermaine. Shout out to the wonderful staff and nurses over at City Hospital. Standard of care, second to none. Yeah, shout out to all the hospital workers, all the healthcare workers in Saskatoon. And I'm just scrolling on the text line and opening up random shout outs.
2: There's hundreds, aren't
3: there? That's what random shout out is all about. Jenna wants to give a shout out to the lady who works at the Tim Hortons drive through Friday mornings on Circle Drive in front of the Giant Tiger. She has gotten like 7 shout-outs in
2: the
3: past couple of weeks.
2: Oh, wow.
3: There's a lot of people who love that Tim Hortons lady by the Giant Tiger there, so shout-out to her. We got Maddie, shout-out from earlier. Shout-out Cinnamon Buns. That's literally all she texted in.
1: How about Jose? He says, shout-out to Elder Emos for Simple Plan tickets.
3: The old Elder Emos.
1: Those are on sale now, by the way. 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
3: This one is from Sydney. A shout-out to my mom for organizing a big family meal for my Bubba's 97th birthday celebration tomorrow.
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1: Good call,
3: Sydney. Not just your mom, but Sydney's Bubba, Sydney's mom. Way to go.
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28: This is Venice Ferguson with your Saskatoon weather. Mainly cloudy today, the wind east gusting to 50, high 17. Cloudy and windy again tonight, low plus 5. Tomorrow, cloudy. We'll see showers roll in the afternoon. The wind northwest gusting to 50, high of 7. On Sunday, cloudy, high plus 5. And for Thanksgiving Monday, sunshine, High of 8.
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0: That is Russell Dickerson on Kick 98's Random Shoutout Friday continues. Sorry, Ticketpalooza is over. We gave away the 19 things already.
1: It took 7 hours, but...
0: Yeah, that was a long morning. I'm beat. Candace on the Seeger Rewards text line, 938-9800. She wants to give a big shout-out to all the grocery store workers this Thanksgiving weekend running on caffeine and chaos. Now, Candace specifically works at the Superstore on 8th Street, but she wants to give a shout-out to all the grocery store workers, not just her location. Because, yeah, this time of year, this is like their Super Bowl, right? You got Thanksgiving, and then you got the Christmas season coming up, right? You got all these things.
2: Sure.
0: It is busy at the grocery stores. Also, while we're talking about Superstore, shout out to anyone who was one of those rollerblade stock boys or stock girls back in the day.
2: How jealous am I of that?
0: Hey? Bring it back, Superstore. Bring it back. Give the people what they want.
1: You need a petition.
2: Mm-hmm. Yeah, I would take a part-time, like once a gig, you know, week just to do it.
0: Oh,
2: right?
0: Yeah. Okay, I'm just going to close my eyes here and pick a random text here. This one is from Jolie. Shout out to Payday Friday.
1: Okay.
0: Absolutely. That's nice. A great text in there, Jolie. Here we go. This one is from, again, Kaylee. Shout out to Seeger Rewards. Okay.
1: Okay.
2: Shout out to Seeger Rewards.
0: Sucking up to the sponsor of the text line, hoping to win some stuff. But hey, that's fine.
2: 306-938-9800. 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
11: Good afternoon. This is your news for Friday, October 9th. This Thanksgiving weekend, the Saskatoon Police Service is participating in Operation Impact. It is a national public awareness and traffic enforcement campaign in coordination with the Canadian Association of Chiefs of Police This year's campaign theme is Safety is in Your Hands. Officers will focus on impaired driving, distracted driving, aggressive driving, fatigued driving, and failure to wear a seatbelt. Today, Buckley Boulanger, Secretary of State for Rural Development, announced more than $11.2 million in funding through Prairies Can for eight organizations in Saskatchewan. It's part of the federal response to help tariff-affected businesses. The government of Saskatchewan says its fourth Crown Oil and Natural Gas public offering of the fiscal year generated over $29 million in revenue. That compares to the October oil and gas public offering from last year, which generated more than $7 million in revenue. Agri-Foods International Cooperative Limited will be paying a total in fines and surcharges of $100,000 after pleading guilty in Saskatoon Provincial Court last week to violating occupational health and safety regulations. In a news release, the ministry says that the charges stem from an incident that occurred on November 20th, 2023 in Saskatoon when a worker was seriously injured after being pinched between a semi-tractor and a milk tanker trailer while working as a wash bay attendant. Saskatchewan's month-over-month jobless rate dropped to 5.4% in September, well below the national average of 6.5%. Statistics Canada says the unemployment rate in August in Saskatchewan was 6.0%. It is the second lowest unemployment rate in the country, next only to Manitoba at 5%. And turkey is more expensive than last year, but other items on the Thanksgiving menu are costing more as well, like carrots and potatoes. Dr. Sylvain Charlebois is the senior director of the Agri-Food Analytics Lab at Dalhousie University. Charlebois says a family of four will spend an estimated $35.72 for the traditional turkey dinner with all the fixings. In sports, practice day number two began this morning for the Saskatchewan Roughriders with the hope of seeing more faces participating after yesterday's practice. The green and white fly out on Sunday for a Thanksgiving tilt against Montreal with kickoff at 11 a.m. Elsewhere in the CFL, Week 19 begins with a doubleheader tonight as the Edmonton Elks try to lock up first place in the West Division when they visit Hamilton, followed by the red-hot BC Lions at home against the winless Ottawa Redblacks. On the high school beat, there are two games in the Saskatoon High School Football League, both at SMF Field, with Bedford Road tangling with Mount Royal at 3, followed by Centennial battling Holy Cross at 5:15. In hockey, a quiet Friday night with four games in the NHL, Winnipeg, the lone Canadian team in action, they host Anaheim. Closer to home, coming off a loss to Red Deer last weekend, the Saskatoon Blades will look to find the win column again ahead of a doubleheader at home this weekend, beginning tonight against Moose Jaw. Puck drop from SaskTel Center, 7 o'clock. At Merlis Belcher Place, the Saskatchewan Huskies men's hockey team will hang a championship banner for the second consecutive season when they host Calgary tonight. Puck drop at 7. The women's team opener for their season is tonight in Calgary. In baseball, the Cleveland Guardians forced a winner-take-all Game 5 tomorrow night against the Chicago White Sox. In the weather, cloudy, wind east gusting to 50, a high of 17. Cloudy tonight, the wind still up, gusting to 50, low plus 5. Tomorrow, cloudy, the showers roll in the afternoon, staying windy and a high of 7. Sunday, cloudy, high plus 5. Right now, it's 12 degrees in Saskatoon. I'm Venice Ferguson, and that's your news.
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0: I want to give a shout out to Vern for shouting out my shout out. Shout out to Billy Talent. That's a throwback I wasn't expecting on a Friday morning.
1: Nice.
0: Thank you, Vern. Thanks, buddy. Love Billy Talent. We'll always give Billy Talent a shout out, baby.
2: Can we get your best impression?
0: Into the river below. No, I'm not good. No one wants to hear that. No one wants to hear that.
1: I kind of want to do.
0: Also, big shout out to Eileen, who also texted in right after Vern. Always has us on like this old school looking radio thing as well. I love when people text in with their old school clock radios and their classic radios, like from the shop or from the kitchen or whatever. So shout out Eileen for that.
1: Well, and shout out, speaking of those, who was it, the one the other day? They were listening on a ghetto blaster.
2: Mm-hmm. Yeah,
1: yeah, yeah. So, which reminds me, Kick Cash.
2: Right.
1: We've been so busy.
2: We've kind of dropped the ball.
1: Yeah. Well,
0: Ticketpalooza. Let's just carry it over.
1: I agree.
0: Yeah.
1: Ticketpalooza took too much today. We're carrying the money over. So on Monday.
2: Tuesday.
1: All right. Oh, man. Scoreboard. I'll show up here on Monday all by myself. $400, I think.
0: Nice.
1: Here,
0: okay? Let's do it.
2: That's
0: yeah.
2: A nice $400.
0: Let's do that. Let's have a big Tuesday.
1: Tuesday post Thanksgiving, you know. Right now, Taylor Swift is on Kick 98.

0: New Miley right there. By the way, new Nickelback coming out in just a couple of weeks. And we announced this morning, big show, Friday, April the 2nd, Sastel Center. Tickets go on sale next Friday. But if you head over to our website, kick98.com, got another one of those rock star packages that you can win. And you can also go to our socials. Let us know what your favorite Nickelback song is.
1: What is your favorite Nickelback song?
0: It's got to be Photograph. I mean, meme aside, I like Burn It to the Ground, too.
1: Okay.
0: That's a good rocker. That's like a Saturday Night Rockin'.
1: I was expecting a deep cut from you, not like their most popular song.
0: I've honestly never seen Nickelback live. I like them, but I'm not like a raging fan. But I'm kind of intrigued because you keep telling me how good of a show they do.
1: I'm a big Nickelback guy. Me and my buddies, shout out John and Steve, spent many nights singing Rockstar in the garage at 2 in the morning after a night at the Scuzz. Rest in peace, guys. We would just put that thing on repeat.
0: Sweet.
1: We had this little mini basketball net in the garage. We'd just be shooting hoops and jamming out to Nickelback all night long. For me, like, my favorite song, though, This Afternoon by Nickelback. Have you ever heard This Afternoon?
2: It's
1: fantastic. It's instead of, like, an in-your-face Nickelback song, like, it's not like Never Again or Too Bad. It's like a chill, hanging out, just couple casual beers on the deck kind of song.
0: Sweet.
1: So, yeah, This Afternoon is probably my favorite Nickelback song. Kira Miller, yours?
2: The one we played earlier, actually, Someday.
1: Someday's a good one, too. That was a wild music video. Remember that when they have the time over their heads?
0: What
1: and it like counts down to when they're going to die?
2: What?
1: Like the guy goes,
2: that's morbid.
1: Someone saves this guy's life. And then all of a sudden he can see like this little like countdown clock over top of everyone's head. And that's like their countdown to when they're going to die.
0: Whoa.
1: And he sees this person with their clock counting down. He goes and saves them.
2: Oh, nice.
1: Yeah?
0: Crazy.
1: See, yeah?
0: I don't remember that.
2: No, not at all.
1: Great music
2: video. Sounds like a dream you had one time.
1: I watched a lot of Much Music back in the day, guys. I didn't get out that much.
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0: That's going to leave a memory. Kick 98. Certainly Mike Ditka going to leave some memories. Just hearing earlier this morning that he's passed away. Oh, you're rocking
1: sorry,
0: out over there.
1: Sorry,
0: pardon
1: sorry.
0: Me.
1: I'm double checking that the Nickelback music video that I was talking about was the right one.
0: Just always, you know, we're on the up and up here. You know, we always want to make sure what we're giving out is accurate and real information. So look at us fact-checking away behind the scenes. Sorry to interrupt your homage, though, Mr. Mike Ditka. We won't do that again.
2: Yeah, that was rude.
0: You know, an amazing coach aside, but what I loved him the most in was, you ever seen Kicking and Screaming, the Will Ferrell movie? It's the soccer one, and he's the neighbor, Mike Ditka, and so then Will Ferrell becomes a coach of, like, a kid's soccer team. But he, like, takes it too far, and then he's, like, teasing Mike Ditka. He's like, give me a juice box. And then Ditka's like, I'm going to get you a juice box. He's like, you're my juice box guy. And to be doing that to, like, a legendary coach.
2: Yeah.
0: Oh, man, it's a great scene. Great scene.
1: I got the music videos mixed up, by the way. It's definitely not that one.
0: Oh, no.
2: Yeah,
1: wow.
2: Yeah,
1: I know.
0: Look at us fake news over here. Yeah?

0: cafecito.
1: This is your midday reset.
2: Feel good energy.
1: Kick 98.
2: We've got thousands of dollars in the new Kick 98 briefcase. 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And not to just one person. We're talking the whole city. Kick cash could be coming to you. Who's getting some of this bling bling today? Here's the thing. We don't know when the briefcase is going to leave the station each day, or even where it's going. One day we might show up at your office. One day we might pull up next to you in a red light. You just never know. 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Okay, we'll calm down. Sorry, just a little excited about this. The Kick Cash briefcase is somewhere in Saskatoon today. 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
20: This is Venice Ferguson with your Saskatoon weather. Mainly cloudy today, the wind east gusting to 50, high 17. Cloudy and windy again tonight, low plus 5. Tomorrow, cloudy. We'll see showers roll in the afternoon. The wind northwest gusting to 50, high of 7. On Sunday, cloudy, high plus 5. And for Thanksgiving Monday, sunshine, high of 8.
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0: speaking of famous friends, yesterday at the Luther Tower, I don't know if we told them ahead of time we were taking them on, but we showed up at the stair climbing challenge. CTV crew was there, you know, Jeremy Dodge and Chantal Huber and Jeff Rockstead, Blair Farthing. And it was like the scene from Anchorman. It's like, we're taking them on.
1: Oh, yeah.
0: They had no idea we were coming at them so hard.
2: Kick their butts.
0: Right? We finished a full 20 seconds faster than them. So doing the stair climbing challenge. Thousands and thousands of dollars was raised there yesterday, though, which was awesome. How funny was it when Jonathan Huntington showed up, too?
1: Oh, yeah.
0: And he was just like, oh, my goodness, you guys haven't had enough yet, eh?
2: Yeah.
0: And, you know, we were using the legs once again. Which, by the way, how are your legs? I know it was only a few sets of stairs, but...
2: No, I'm fine. You guys
0: good?
2: Okay?
1: It was my gut. I almost puked after.
2: I saw that, actually.
1: It's that short spurts. Short spurts are what really get me. I'm not in peak physical condition anymore. It's the short spurts.
0: Yes.
1: I can do long distances and feel fine.
0: Yeah.
1: Well, not my legs.
2: Not really, no.
1: But, like, it's the guts where you're like, you know, you really give it your all, and you're like,
0: yes.
1: Oh, I got nothing left, and you're breathing so hard that you kind of throw up.
2: You're, like, doubled over at the top floor.
1: Yeah, thanks. Again, yeah.
0: Well,
1: yeah.
0: I got on the elevator to go up to the top, and the other person that got on with me was like nothing, and I was just like, you know,
2: yeah.
0: They're heaving away, and I was so self-conscious of it because I'm like, why is the other person not breathing so heavy? And I'm like completely gassed from running literally five stairs. It was
3: certainly got some work to do.
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0: 3 weeks and a day from Halloween. Halloween's on a Saturday this year.
1: That's awesome.
0: Oh, I love when it winds up on a Saturday. That's going to be just awesome. Also, yesterday, speaking of Halloween, the Pumpkins After Dark opened over at Prairieland.
1: Mm.
0: I've been driving by. They've been setting that thing up for like weeks, actually. So it is huge. It looks massive. And then I didn't go last night, but we got tagged in that post. What was her name? Cynthia, I think.
2: Mm-hmm.
0: She has seen in there skeletons that they have like kicking, kind of like we do with our kicking around South Cartoon dance. She was like, is this the Kick 98 section of the Pumpkins After Dark? So
1: we did it before. It was cool.
0: That's true.
1: Yeah. Mm-hmm.
0: Yeah. Yeah. You're welcome, Pumpkins After
2: As
0: Dark.
2: As the guy from Office Space would say, no, it's just a coincidence.
0: I don't know.
2: Michael Bolton? Yeah.
0: Michael,
2: anyone get that
0: Vival?
2: One? No?
0: Oh, I know that one.
2: Yeah, I know.
1: I live Office under a rock. Space? Don't ask me those questions.
2: Why does it say paper jam when there is no paper jam?
0: Jam. Stupid.
2: We can't repeat the rest of the lines. We get fired.
0: Yeah.
2: Can't
0: sell them.
2: Yeah.
0: But put it on your movie to watch list this weekend.
2: PC load letter? What the blank does that mean?

0: You know who was unstoppable back in 2016 for the University of Saskatchewan Huskies? John Trumpy, slotback extraordinaire, former Saskatoon Hilltop as well. He's my favorite Saskatchewan Husky football player of all time, mainly because I've known him since I was in grade 5, and I was his high school quarterback, and he was the MC at my wedding and all that stuff. But him and Steve Bariski, they're both my favorite Huskies of all time. If you have a favorite Husky football player of all time, maybe it's Anton Amandrud, maybe it's Lawrence Nixon, Daniel Weeb, Gene Mikowski. We got a bunch of answers on our Facebook page. Yeah. Tell us your favorite Husky football player. You're into winning some tickets for next Friday. We're also giving away some Nickelback tickets on our Facebook page. We just announced that this morning. Both those posts are pinned right to the top. We made it easy for you. Same with our PBR tickets giveaway. Sheesh. We got 3 ticket giveaways happening right now on our Facebook page. You just got to give us your PBR. And it can't be Professional Bull Riders or Pabst Blue Ribbon. For example, Shannon, pickleball rules. Love
1: that's
0: that
1: good.
0: One.
1: That's pretty
0: yeah,
1: good.
0: Absolutely, yeah. Right? Mm-hmm. Kess went pickles as well. Pickles be rocking. What else do we got here? Party Beer Regret. That one's from Hope. Pretty Ballsy Riders. That's a good one as well. Nice. We got some good PBRs right here. Pretty Buckled Rider. I hope not. Poor Beer Rights. Prairie Bull Races. There's a lot of good ones on here. Pilsner Beer Radio. It's my dream job.
2: Whoa, listen to that
0: dream
2: one.
0: Job right
2: that
0: there.
2: That one's not bad.
0: But yeah, tell us your PBR. That's not Professional Bull Riders on the Facebook page. You can win some tickets to that. The Husky game, Nickelback. There's a bunch of stuff going on the Facebook page.
2: Speaking of the Huskies, too, don't forget tonight they're raising the banner. The hockey team, men's hockey team, raising the championship banner 2 years running. So nice to have the Dogs, Huskies, hockey teams back in action.

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0: Can we do one more random shout out Friday before we're done? Because I have the thing ready for once. Yeah.
1: Hey.
2: Show.
0: The funniest one I think we've had though this morning, I have to say, is my poor son when we phoned him for his joke, and I was like, give a random shout out, and I could just
3: put him on the spot.
0: Tell
3: for sure.
0: He was like looking around the room, like, and then he's like, towel. Because it drives me off.
3: Panic, obviously, for sure.
0: Just got out of the shower. I did want to random shout out his hockey coaches, though, because last night we had a kind of little icebreaker for the boys, and they did an amazing race thing around the park. And, like, so we show up to do this. Then I realized they put, like, stations everywhere. They've hammered in signs and posts and all. Like, they put in a ton of work for this
3: thing.
0: Wow. It was amazing.
1: Yeah. Coaches, like, man. I think we all have that one coach from back in the day that, like, we remember that would always put that work in. I got two. Wayne Younghusband, legendary Saskatoon Flyers coach from back in the day. Loved Wayno. Good Cold Spring guy, too. Grew up on Cold Spring. Only the cool kids grew up on Cold Spring. Also, too, Mike Shaw, who was singing at Singing with the Stars.
0: Yes,
1: he was one of my competition, I guess. But he was my peewee football coach. Shout out to the Tinkler Raiders. Shout out to Kinsman Football.
0: Nice.
1: That guy, one of the best quarterbacks in Saskatoon high school history. He played for Walter Murray back in the day, went to Concordia. Like, back then, too, this was like the 90s. You just either, like, played for the Hilltops or Huskies, or that was it. No, Mike was so good, he went out to Ontario. So, man, Mike Shaw. And he can sing, too, and raise a bunch of money. Holy goodness.
0: I was just going to say, you know, the end of the Singing with the Stars, because I was emceeing, and we were, like, getting ready to announce that Zeba Ahmed has won. She's the fundraising champion. A couple minutes left. All of a sudden, oh, wait, no. Mike's just got some more donations in. He shoots ahead. And then she got another one. Like, they were neck and neck, back and forth.
3: Wow.
0: Both. I mean, we raised 120-something thousand on the night, but I'm pretty sure, like, 90,000 of it came from, like, the two of them. Like,
1: oh, yeah.
0: It was a head-to-head battle, so definitely. Amazing job. And I know Curtis from the Schizophrenia Society of Saskatchewan, he was just standing, the smile on his face.
1: Oh, yeah.
0: Couldn't wipe that off his face. That was a great night. Going into Thanksgiving.

0: Middle of your day made better.
1: Feel good energy.
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17: This is Venice Ferguson with your Saskatoon weather. Mainly cloudy today, the wind east gusting to 50, high 17. Cloudy and windy again tonight, low plus 5. Tomorrow, cloudy. We'll see showers roll in the afternoon. The wind northwest gusting to 50, high of 7. On Sunday, cloudy, high plus 5. And for Thanksgiving Monday, sunshine, high of 8.
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2: 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Got me on my knees. You break my heart.

0: That's the new one from Luke Combs, Kick 98. You're listening to it with Kickstart Mornings, but we're in the afternoon. Yeah, don't ask too many questions. It is what it is. It's Gregor here in Croker. We'll all reconvene on Tuesday. We kind of got a little bit of a split schedule. You're going here, I'm going there, whatever. So we should probably put out our Monday Night Football picks.
1: Okay.
0: For the Shark Club. Yes. And I'm excited because my team is the Bills, and they're playing this Monday night, but they're on the road, so this is tough.
2: And it's the Rams, too.
0: I know.
2: Now, the Rams don't really have a home field advantage. Like, so SoFi Stadium, it's beautiful, it's huge, but it's just like,
0: yeah, people really come from everywhere to see the stadium.
2: It's not like a Buffalo Bills stadium. I forget what your new one's called, but Highmark Stadium back Highmark, in the day. It's Highmark now, but it doesn't have like that Pittsburgh Steelers, Cleveland Browns kind of home field advantage, so I think Buffalo will be okay, but I'm taking the Rams.
0: I think
2: Matt Stafford's going to start just lighting this league on fire. I don't know. Wow. I think it's Matt Stafford's last year. I'm going Rams 30-17.
0: Okay, I'm a homer. They're a family team. I can't go against the Bills, so I'm going Bills. I'll say, I don't know, 34-20.
1: This is how I make my picks. I go find the most underground, like, sports blogger on the internet, some guy in his basement, and I like what he says.
0: Okay.
1: So we're going to go Rams 17-10. Shout out to him.
0: Oh, goodness. How do you thank him if you're right?
1: Right.
0: Because he has a win already. I have a win. Mm-hmm. Maybe you're due. We'll see.
1: I sure hope so.
0: Kendra's going to send us her picks as well. So watch the socials. We'll get that posted up this weekend. $100 gift card going up from the Shark Club. Can't recommend their quesadilla enough. I had it a couple weeks ago with my friend Brian, and it was just thick as the dickens.

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2: It's Derek Jesty here with the Saskatoon Crime Stoppers. This week on Crime Stoppers Unmasked, we're asking for the public's help in identifying a suspect in an aggravated assault at the downtown bus terminal. On August 7, 2026, at 2 in the afternoon, a female was stabbed in the back as she was boarding a city bus. Shortly before the assault, both the victim and the suspect appeared to be in some sort of verbal disagreement over a handbag. As the victim walked away and attempted to board the bus, she was stabbed in the back by the suspect. The victim was able to get on the bus and call for help with the knife still lodged in her back. The suspect is described as female, 25 to 30 years of age, with black hair, black jacket. She was wearing a white sports bra, black pants, and was chubby in build. 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

Kelsey Kulik on the new Kick 98. Always appreciate updates on how traffic is looking around town through the Seeger Awards text line 306-938-9800. Already getting updates that there's quite a police presence over at Attridge and Circle, right at the corner going into Preston Crossing. So slow going in that area. You know, we're heading into the long weekend here. Take care out on the roads and, of course, watch that speed.

song that took Ella Langley off the top spot. It's Patient Zero, Taylor Swift on the new Kick 98 with Kendra. Ready for a night of some stand-up comedy pit? Every other Tuesday, they get 8 comedians, first-time or some seasoned veterans, on stage at the Art Bar. Such a cool venue. Such a great opportunity to enjoy some laughs in our city. I got your chance to win a pair of tickets to the comedy pit. I just want you to text in, ha-ha. H-A-H-A through the Seeger Rewards text line 306-938-9800. I've lost track of how many times I've responded ha-ha via text message, so now's your opportunity to send it in, your chance to win some tickets.

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Kendra joining you Fridays. All about the shout outs around here. I know Kickstart Mornings, they always love to do theirs. I'm going to share one now. Knowing that Thanksgiving is coming up, I want to shout out all of the container savers. You know the ones, they finish cottage cheese or margarine. They wash that container out. They know what's coming up. Perfect leftovers container that you don't necessarily need to return to the owner. Right? It's not like the Tupperware debacles I've gotten into.

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4: This is Venice Ferguson with your Saskatoon weather. Mainly cloudy today, the wind east gusting to 50, high 17. Cloudy and windy again tonight, low plus 5. Tomorrow, cloudy. We'll see showers roll in the afternoon. The wind northwest gusting to 50, high of 7. On Sunday, cloudy, high plus 5. And for Thanksgiving Monday, sunshine, high of 8.
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Saskatoon's hottest music, Kick 98 with Kendra cheering on the blue and gold. Game day for the Blades, looking to bounce back tonight. 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They're taking on Moose Jaw tonight. Tomorrow, it's their, what they're calling their Friendsgiving game against Regina. So if you're in town, cheer on the boys out at Southdale Center.

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Samson, Misery on the new Kick 98. This is Kendra. It looks like I've been having the funniest conversation on the Secret Rewards text line, 306-938-9800. I got a pair of tickets for the Comedy Pit. They've got their next big performance night coming up this next Tuesday over at Art Bar. And the keyword to get in for the tickets, it's ha-ha. Just H-A-H-A. So yeah, all of the text messages have just been people, I guess, laughing for the chance to win.

iTunes Hottest Music, Kick 98. This is Kendra. Now, recently, Statistics Canada, they came out with a list of the most popular baby names. Top of the list, Charlotte and Noah. Will we see that change in the next year? Hard to say, but the website Nameberry has predicted a few trends we may be seeing for babies. And they're saying in the trend forecast, The Odyssey is picking up in popularity, as in one of the hottest movies of this year. Characters like Ajax, Calypso, maybe even a Homer. Other popular trends for baby names include, well, taking inspiration from the moon, lunar names, and people blending two names together. Like Maeve and Avery was one example. They said, well, it becomes Mavery. Does it tell you my age if I tell you that the first name I thought of was Bennifer?

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Inkling's new one, Me Without My Hometown, on the new Kick 98. This is Kendra. Friday, heading into the long weekend. And yes, it's a weekend that's going to be cooling off even more. Slight chance of showers tomorrow, a high of 7, 5 on Sunday, and then a high of 8 on holiday Monday. But I'm always on the lookout for silver linings, and a silver lining for, you know, a forecast like that. Hey, if you got the oven going, you got good turkey cooking weather, right? You want it to be a little cooler. It's also good weather for maybe just staying in, playing some cards with the family. It's Ariana Grande in Twilight Zone on Kick 98.

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2: Ooh. It's Derek Chesney with the Saskatoon Crime Stoppers. This week on Crime Stoppers Unmasked. We're asking for the public's help in identifying a suspect in an aggravated assault at the downtown bus terminal. On August 7, 2026, at 2 in the afternoon, a female was stabbed in the back as she was boarding a city bus. Shortly before the assault, both the victim and the suspect appeared to be in some sort of verbal disagreement over a handbag. As the victim walked away and attempted to board the bus, she was stabbed in the back by the suspect. The victim was able to get on the bus and call for help with the knife still lodged in her back. The suspect is described as female, 25 to 30 years of age, with black hair, black jacket. She was wearing a white sports bra, black pants, and was chubby in build. Watch for photos and video of the suspects on Facebook, Instagram, and our homepage. 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
12: This is Venice Ferguson with your Saskatoon weather. Mainly cloudy today, the wind east gusting to 50, high 17. Cloudy and windy again tonight, low plus 5. Tomorrow, cloudy. We'll see showers roll in the afternoon. The wind northwest gusting to 50, high of 7. On Sunday, cloudy, high plus 5. And for Thanksgiving Monday, sunshine, high of 8.
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1: Saskatoon's hottest music, Kick 98. 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It's a thick binder. We want to clear it out, right? We've got tons of prizes, tons of tickets for awesome events happening around town, including 10th anniversary Southern Dandy 75, a play that's been described as a mix of Oh Brother, Where Art Thou meets Trailer Park Boys. It's a fun one. I remember seeing it when it was first put on. 10 years, big anniversary. It's a fun show. And I got two tickets for you to check it out. 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

Saskatoon's hottest music, Kick 98, with another big announcement this morning. 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We love a good Friday show. 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

0: Kick Afternoons with Kendra, and I am joined by Anthony McCarthy, Chef of Distinction. We've got some big events, some very exciting ones coming up.
1: Yes, we do indeed. Not too far away now. A little nervous, a little excited all at the same time.
0: All at the same time. So it all kicks off Canada's Great Kitchen Party on the 29th over at Prairie Land. So what's your involvement in the big party this year?
1: Well, I was nominated as the Chef of Distinction. We've had this event in Saskatoon now since, I believe it was 2010. I was somewhat instrumental in bringing that to the city here, and I've competed several times, been on the podium several times, won it. This year happens to be the 20th anniversary of the event. So it happened a few years before we saw it in Saskatoon, but it's an event that happens right across the country.
0: That's fantastic. And you've been involved in it, of course, many times here. So with this big night, I hear that you are going to be finding someone who will be part of a team representing Saskatoon at the Canadian Culinary Championship coming up in Ottawa as well.
1: That's right, yeah. So it's a night of culinary competition. The other chefs competing and are vying for the spot to go to the National in Ottawa, and they get the pleasure, privilege, whatever you want to call it, to come along with me, and I would feel the same about them. So it's very exciting that I get to be paired with another acclaimed chef from the city, and we get to go and represent Saskatchewan when we head out there.
0: Give them a taste of our city, right?
1: That's right.
0: So do you have any like major plans for it yet, or are you just going to wait until you have your other half?
1: For me, for the one here in Prairie Land on October 29th, mm-hmm. I do the VIP reception. So my dish is already planned, and it's a nice dish, easy going, because I don't have to worry about the competition aspect. I'm providing that reception piece for the guests. I don't get to see the competition floor because I'm also judging that night. So
0: it's very
1: top secret. The judges are sequestered in a separate room, and all we get is a plate with a number, and we have to judge the plates based on that. So it's a blind tasting for us, and I won't know till the announcement later in the evening who I'm tagging along with.
0: Who tastes best? It's all very serious business.
1: It is indeed, yes.
0: All right. Well, even with the serious business, I hope it's a fun one. I mean, it always is each year, and for a great cause as well.
1: Absolutely.
0: All right. Well, thank you so much for joining me.
1: Yeah, I believe there's a few tickets left, so greatkitchenparty.com is the place to go.
0: Absolutely. Grab them while you can.

0: Traffic As It Happens is brought to you by Shane's Surplus World. Everything you could want, including a great deal.
1: Friday afternoon, heading into a long weekend. Yeah, expect roads to be pretty busy. And heads up, have also heard that there is radar around town as well. So stay safe, watch your speed, and if you have any updates on how things are looking in your area, pass it along at 306-938-9800.
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Sam Hicks and the Pilot playing on Kick 98. This is Kendra. It is Ticket Palooza Day. We got so many incredible events coming up in our city. We're giving away tons of tickets. Celeste was the winner of a couple of tickets to check out the Comedy Pit this Tuesday over at Art Bar.

her first time out there. It's going to be a good one. Always is. Plenty of laughs. And well, speaking of laughs, we got Southern Dandy 75, the latest show that Live 5 is putting on over at Studio 914. And I got a couple of tickets for that show. Just text the word Dandy through the Seeker Rewards text line 306-938-9800 for your chance to win a couple of tickets to the show.

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16: Go, Blades, go! I'm Lena Iraqi with your Saskatoon weather. Tonight, mainly cloudy. Wind east gusting to 50, becoming northwest gusting to 40 overnight and a low of plus 5. Tomorrow, cloudy. 60% chance of showers in the afternoon and evening. Wind northwest gusting to 50 and a high of 7. Tomorrow night, cloudy, 60% chance of flurries overnight, wind north at 20 kilometers an hour and a low of 0. Sunday, cloudy, high plus 4.
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Saskatoon's hottest music, Kick 98. Friday afternoon with Kendra heading into the long weekend and plenty of traffic all around town, including in the north end, Circle Drive North, slow going as usual, as is Idlewild heading north out of town around Avenue C. That's even starting to back up. And, well, Circle Drive East, southbound. They have that construction area right after Attridge all the way past the 108th Street overpass. So slow going, but still moving. If you have any more traffic updates around town, let me know. 306-938-9800.

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Cole, serial kisser on the new Kick 98. This is Kendra after 5 o'clock, heading into the Thanksgiving long weekend. Here we go. Got to give kudos to those cooking, maybe making dessert, whatever, right? It can be hard work, and working extra hard the next few days. All the smart speakers. Okay, maybe not as hard, but I mean, Google, Siri, Alexa, the amount of times they're going to be told to set a timer, and then once it's going off, shout it out. Okay, stop timer now.

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1: One of the most anticipated video games of all time, Grand Theft Auto 6, will feature the voices of Lana Del Rey and Morgan Wallen, the two will voice characters who co-host a country music station in the game that players listen to between missions and illegal activities. The game is set for release November 19th. Taylor Swift leads the Kids' Choice Award nominations this year. Swift has scored 6 nominations, followed by Ariana Grande and Sabrina Carpenter, tied with 5 each. The awards are November 14th. And Instagram has apologized after a glitch caused the app to constantly recommend Creed's Hires audio to add to posts, regardless of what was actually being posted. Now, the company hasn't revealed too much behind the glitch beyond the fact that they have a team of engineers looking at a fix. And that's the latest in entertainment.
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1: Taking a quick look at traffic once again this afternoon. Buckwald Bridge starting to back up. So Idlewild Freeway heading southbound. That is where things are looking slow. And if you have any other updates on traffic, let me know. 306-938-9800.

Megan Patrick with your daddy smile playing on Kick 98. This is Kendra heading into the long weekend. I don't know, can we say it's already here? I never know exactly what the rules are on a Friday heading into the weekend, but still a lot of traffic around town. That's to be expected. And did hear that there was some radar as well, which long weekends, not all that surprising. But hey, doesn't matter the day, time. Always got to watch the speed, watch how things are looking out and about on the roads. And this time of year especially, really got to be alert. A lot of wildlife is on the move.

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9: 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As costs go up in the cross-border trade dispute, do businesses think it's enough to provide stability?
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13: Go, Blades, go! I'm Lena Iraqi with your Saskatoon weather. Tonight, mainly cloudy. Windy east gusting to 50, becoming northwest gusting to 40 overnight and a low of plus 5. Tomorrow, cloudy. 60% chance of showers in the afternoon and evening. Wind northwest gusting to 50 and a high of 7. Tomorrow night, cloudy. 60% chance of flurries overnight. Wind north at 20 kilometers an hour and a low of 0. Sunday, cloudy, high plus 4.
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Ariana Grande, Hate That I Made You Love Me on the new Kick 98. This is Kendra. It has been a giveaway palooza today here in our studio. We have a prize binder. We've been emptying it out. There are just so many fantastic events going on around town. We want you to be there, right? Charlene, my latest winner, picking up two tickets to see Southern Dandy 75, Live 5's latest production. And if you want to do some more winning, hey, check us out on our socials, Kick 98 on Facebook. We've got a bunch of pinned posts there. We got giveaways galore.

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22: Life comes at you fast. When it comes to safe, secure electronics recycling for residents, businesses, and the environment, all you have to do is bring it. Safe, fast, easy. 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
0: This is CJMK, but you can call us Kick 98, part of the Saskatoon Media Group.